0: It's a brand new day. It's a brand new show. Hello. Thank you for joining us. It's Donna and Steve.
1: We were meeting with an acting coach over the weekend who we have my daughter working with that we found online. And anyway, so the woman was talking with my daughter, though, about something that was brand new to me. And she was talking about memorizing a script, in this case for an actor, but this could be learning a bunch of different things, and learning it by rote. And I kind of nodded at first, like, yes. Mm. And then later she explained, and I had no idea. So, for instance, with learning a script for something, okay?
0: Okay.
1: She said that she likes to learn by rote, and so she was giving Adeline the advice of, look at the script that you're going to study for the audition, and instead of immediately reading it and saying, oh, come on, John, pick up the phone. Pick up the phone. I need you to pick up the phone. Instead, it's, oh, come on, John, I need you to pick up the phone. And so it's often associated with some sort of a rhythmic beat. For some people, it's throwing something off of a wall, tapping their leg. She likes to tap her heart, she said, as she does it. But the idea within acting, and this was totally new to me, was you learn the script just for the script's sake. You don't learn it and try to memorize it, reading emotionally how you think the character is going to be responding. Instead, you just learn it on a very base level. Hmm. And apparently, this they say it's a memorization technique based on repetition. The method rests on the premise that the recall of repeated material becomes faster the more one repeats it. But when you're acting, if you add in all of this emotional punch to it, then if you forget the line, then the emotion of the scene is off, how you're acting is off. Whereas if you just first learn it by saying it, it's stored in your brain as just those words, and then you can freely act and emote and respond and be authentic in a performance because it's been memorized without any connection to emotion or delivery and only connection to the words themselves. So even if you were giving a speech, you could work on something like that.
0: Interesting.
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0: I think this is such a great idea, and I think it's exactly what movie theaters need right now to get more bodies into the theater. If you love live music, but you hate the expense and the inconvenience of going to concerts, this might be a really cool alternative because the AMC theater chain is going to start showing live concerts. 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It's going to start sometime in June. BB Rexha is doing a show on June 17th. We've got a show from Paris Hilton on the 18th, Maren Morris on June 20th, and then more shows are going to be announced as time goes on. And then the concerts are going to be beamed to more than 300 AMC locations in 89 markets across the country. I love it.
1: Tickets are going to range between $40 and $75. Did you already say that?
0: I did.
1: Oh, sorry about that. I wanted to understand how this actually is working, in that is this a concert that's already happening somewhere and they're just dubbing it in, but this will have its own separate dedicated stage in Pennsylvania, and then they'll just go and
0: they're
1: in control of all of the production elements there.
0: Love it.
1: So that it can be, so it's not like you're watching just somebody's live stream on TikTok of a concert.
0: Right.
1: This
0: right.
1: is fully set up for the viewing experience to be great at your AMC. What AMC ought to do is run an ad right before these concerts start. So, they, of course, maybe they'll do some trailers, right, coming. They ought to do an ad, though, in theaters, particularly for something like this when people aren't seeing a movie in theaters, that shows what watching a movie in a movie theater can be like compared to at home. So it should be someone getting cozy on their couch, ready to watch a movie at home. A kid comes in the door. Mom, can you pick the? I need this signed by tomorrow. Okay, pause. Blah, blah, blah. Then you get cozy again. Ding dong. Now you got to go answer your doorbell. Someone's trying to sell you pest control. And then all of that. And then it's like, it's time to get away, you know, escape home. I don't know what the wording would be, but it's about getting people to the theater when the lights go down and the movie begins.
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12: I'm meteorologist Mace Michaels. Partly cloudy tonight, a low in the upper 30s. Sunshine and warmer for tomorrow, a high near 70. Then a mix of sun and clouds with a chance of showers Thursday afternoon into the evening. Breezy and warmer, highs in the low 70s. Live bands and lakeside vibes. Don't miss the Worthington Windsurfing and Music Festival coming up June 12th and 13th. Currently 51 degrees.
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0: Turns out, Donna, clutter might silently be wrecking your mood. There is a well-known UCLA study that looked at families' homes and found that people who described their homes as cluttered, unfinished, or chaotic tended to show more signs of stress. In particular, women who saw their homes as cluttered had flatter daily cortisol patterns, cortisol being the stress hormone, and they reported more a more depressed mood over the course of a day. And I just tell you, when I see this study that says clutter could be wrecking your mood, yesterday I felt a little bit stressed in my office at home. Over the last few weeks, things had shown up there. A giant Costco-sized toilet paper roll that we needed to move out of the garage quickly went in there, is now in there. There was just stuff in there. And I didn't get it back to where it really needs to be, but I got it to baseline. Mm-hmm. And golly, if I didn't feel better, you know?
1: I agree.
0: Oh,
1: just
0: my
1: even
0: gosh.
1: Just like putting clothes away that are sitting in a laundry basket. You could take 5 minutes
0: yes.
1: out of your day to pick up your shoes and put them where they belong. And then you're just like,
0: clean the clutter, be in a better mood. That's it.
1: Absolutely.
2: We are KZY.

0: I think I realized the key ingredients that make up one of my favorite meals. Do you remember, it was probably now about 4 years ago or so, that I had a dinner in New York at an Italian restaurant.
1: Yep.
0: And I came on the show the next day and was raving.
1: Yeah, some mushroom dish, right?
0: Yes, it was called
1: Funghi.
0: Cappellacci al funghi. Something like that. Basically, okay. Mushroom situation. So I had it at this restaurant. It was so good. And there was something else that was in it. And I was just like, that is a flavor that I am just gobbling up. I'm loving it. It wasn't red pasta. It wasn't Alfredo. It wasn't pesto. It just had this different flavor profile. Why? Well, during my recent trip to New York, I'm walking around one night trying to find a spot to eat, and I see multiple Italian restaurants all lined up against one another in like the Soho area. But the one didn't have many people in it. But I thought, well, maybe I'll give this a shot in here. Let's see. I can get a seat really easy. I walk in, sit down, open the menu, and I see ravioli. I thought, everybody loves ravioli. And Donna, it tasted so much like that meal that I had years ago that I loved and couldn't stop thinking about. And here's what I think the ingredients are that I love. A, mushroom. We've established that. Mushroom and pasta. Clearly, I like that.
1: Okay.
0: Black truffle oil or black truffle butter, whatever it is.
1: I was going to say the word truffle to you,
0: yes,
1: because that is such a unique and delicious flavor.
0: Does that count as umami?
1: Yeah, I think so.
0: Yes?
1: I will say, I believe so.
0: It was so good. It was just delicious from the very first bite. I thought, oh, this is that flavor. This is that sauce that I absolutely love.
1: Okay.
0: Oh my gosh, it was so good.
1: You guys should get some truffle oil in your house and mix that with pasta.
0: Clearly, I love it. Donna, I loved it so much that the next day after having it at dinner, I had a little time before flying back or going back to the airport. I thought, well, it's lunchtime. Wonder if they're open. They were open. I walked right in. I said, I will have the ravioli, please. I had that dish 2 days in a row.
1: Was it expensive?
0: It was $34.
1: Okay.
0: So not crazy for New York. It was one of the more expensive things on the pasta portion of the menu.
1: Okay.
0: Wouldn't have been as much as their filet, that which they also made. But it was really, really tasty.
1: Well, truffles are very expensive. Because they're kind of rare-ish. Don't they have like pigs looking for truffles?
0: Yeah, right?
1: There's out in the woods.
0: Rooting around in the ground and stuff.
1: Yeah. The truffle pigs.
0: It was so good.
1: That's what I'm going to call you from now on, my little truffle pig.
0: I kind of like that. That feels good. Anyway,
1: all right,
0: bon
1: nice
0: appetit,
1: to know.
0: Everyone.
1: Bon appetit.
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0: Let's talk about your video on your Instagram page right now.
1: My son had told me, you can find this at the Steve Patterson on Instagram and Facebook. My son mentioned the other day, did you see that thing where the guy asked ChatGPT what month has the letter X in it? So then we pulled it up and we started doing it. And ChatGPT was convinced that there was an X in October and then later June. And it was like, no, I'm kidding. It's actually December. Just kidding. It's October. Here, I'll see if I can do it live right now.
0: Okay. This is concerning.
1: Yeah. It's a good reminder that AI is not always right. Okay.
0: Okay.
1: Let me close out all my other windows here so nothing interacts with it. Yeah. Now, I talked to it yesterday, so it might be on to me, but we'll try. Hey, could you let me know what month has the letter X in it when you spell it?
2: Only 2 months have an X in their spelling. January and February don't have it, but the ones that do are June and August. June has it right in the middle, and August has it near the end.
1: Perfect. I just want to clarify. When I see that spelled out, June appears not to have an X in it, and August also doesn't appear to have an X in it.
2: You're absolutely right. I misspoke. No month actually has an X in it. There I was off track there. Thanks for catching that. I think the lesson is, even when things get a little wild, there's definitely no X hiding in June. But hey, it's a great example of how words can trip us up in the funniest ways.
0: Okay.
1: First of all, I forgot she was still there. One more time. Yeah, but really quick, I need to know fast, what is the month that does have that X in it?
2: No problem. The only month with an X is actually December. So no tricks, just December.
1: Anyway, guys, we're going to beat the robots after all.
0: Yes, we got a shot.
1: We'll take a break.
3: Making your work day a little tolerable.
4: All day long.
5: Best music and the friendliest people.

0: There is a beloved book adaptation that is finally streaming as a movie for you on Netflix. And that book and that movie is Remarkably Bright Creatures.
1: This is the one with Sally Field, right?
0: Yes, and Lewis Pullman. And apparently the Hollywood Reporter is giving it pretty good review. So I'm going to watch it.
1: You know, I think I might watch it too. I think my wife and kids might be interested in it.
0: Yeah.
1: My wife did not read the book. I was giving her little updates as I read it. I liked the book, didn't love it, and I don't know why. I shouldn't even say it.
0: Say it.
1: I don't know why I haven't connected with a lot of Sally Field's work.
0: Interesting.
1: I think the main thing I remember her from really is Mrs. Doubtfire.
0: I know. I never saw that.
1: Hello. Oh, it's so great. So maybe it's high time that I give another Sally Field movie a shot.
0: You know, she's pretty versatile when it comes to acting. Like I've seen her in some comedic roles. I've seen her in some very intense dramatic roles. I think she's good. I think she might even be a little underappreciated.
1: You could argue that. She is an Oscar winner. You like me. You really like me.
0: Yeah. Yeah.
1: Maybe I'd give it a shot.
0: Give this a shot, for sure. I mean, I'm going to watch it. I wonder if I'll like the movie more, if this is going to be one of those situations where I maybe connect with the movie more than I did with the book. The book, I don't know, something happened in the middle where I started to lose a connection to the characters that I really wanted to feel, and I wanted to feel like extremely curious about, wow, what's going to happen next when this character goes and confronts this person.
1: Spoiler!
0: There's a confrontation.
1: Ta-da.
0: But anyway, it happens to be a story about a woman who cleans an aquarium in New England for a living. And she makes friends with this octopus named Marcellus.
1: It almost seems like the octopus is like responding.
0: Yes.
1: Like, what's going on here? So that octopus is going to be narrated by Alfred Molina.
0: Okay.
1: He's great.
0: Cool.
1: And so anyway, all right, that's out. It's on Netflix now.
0: Yeah, check it out.
1: Awesome. Thank you, Donna.
0: I'll get back to you on this. I will have a review.
1: Okay.
0: And I can almost guarantee it will be mixed.
1: I promise you, guys.
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18: I'm meteorologist Mace Michaels. Partly cloudy tonight, a low in the upper 30s. Sunshine and warmer for tomorrow, a high near 70. Then a mix of sun and clouds with a chance of showers Thursday afternoon into the evening. Breezy and warmer, highs in the low 70s. Live bands and lakeside vibes. Don't miss the Worthington Windsurfing and Music Festival coming up June 12th and 13th. Currently 51 degrees.
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0: They've studied the studies.
1: Several scientific studies have shown.
0: And here with their findings are study buddies.
2: The perfect nerd couple.
0: Donna and Steve.
3: Stop avoiding things because you think you're going to get embarrassed. There was a study, they called it the pre-cringe study. I didn't love the name of it, but I was interested and I kept reading. They say that we have a habit of avoiding things that might be a little cringe, even when they would make us happier if we did the thing. So perhaps you've stopped short of doing something, not because it's dangerous, not because it's wrong, because you're thinking, it might be a little embarrassing if I do this. Researchers found that people routinely avoid activities that they might enjoy because they anticipate feeling embarrassed before doing something crazy, like dancing in public.
4: Mm-hmm.
3: Or even speaking up in a group. We imagine how awkward or judged we might feel.
4: True.
3: So we don't do it.
4: Right.
3: But here's the twist. When people actually pushed through the hesitation and did the thing anyway, they almost always reported that it was A, less embarrassing than they anticipated. They enjoyed it more than they expected, and they were glad that they did it.
4: Did you write this study?
3: It feels like I would have, right?
4: It does.
3: And it feels like I would write it for you, doesn't it?
4: Yes.
3: So are you feeling targeted, attacked?
4: I'm feeling like I'm being punked.
3: I think that there are a lot of times where you have a, can I put it this way?
4: I like to exercise discretion.
3: I would say that I think different people have different sensitivities or like, you know, I don't mean like, oh, you're sensitive. I mean like sensitivity, like a trigger sensitivity.
4: Sure.
3: And you have a high sensitivity with something that could trigger embarrassment. I have a very low sensitivity for something that could trigger embarrassment.
4: I know.
3: So you
4: asked
3: just
4: Bill Belichick if you could tickle him.
3: As a journalist. And it led SportsCenter. And then the next day, I turn on ESPN because I asked Bill Belichick if I could tickle him because Tom Brady said, when I asked Tom Brady if Bill Belichick is ticklish, he said, I don't know, go ask him. So then I went over and said, hey, Tom Brady sent me over here to ask you. That's a twisting of words, but still. The next morning, on ESPN, Stephen A. Smith. We got people out here asking, can I tickle you? I mean. And I was like, oh my gosh, Stephen A. Smith is mad at me.
4: Yeah.
3: Donna, SportsCenter started that night. My friends texted me. SportsCenter started that night. The graphic at the bottom of the screen said, tickle me, Bill, ? I kid you not.
4: See, now you think that's cool.
3: How could we have, can I tickle you?
4: And to me,
3: yes,
4: personally,
3: yes.
4: I would go hide my head in the sand if I saw that the next morning.
3: I shared it online. It's okay. We're different. That's okay.
4: We're different. It's what makes this work, right?
5: KCY.

0: is back.
1: All I need to get me through the workday.
2: Hey, this is Lady Gaga.
3: Hey, this is Adam from Maroon 5, and you're listening to
4: All I Need to Get Me Through the Workday.
5: Hey, we are Imagine Dragons.
2: Hi, I'm Katy Perry.
4: Go on and turn it up. Katy!

0: the Donna, and he is the Steve.
1: Donna, remember yesterday we were talking about the alphabet countdown toward the end of the school year, and some classes do that.
0: Yeah.
1: And you were like, we should do that. We should each bring something in with the letter. And today we would start with A. And I said, you know, why don't you do it? Because as a parent, I already feel like I'm behind with all of the daily reminders. I just get a text message from my son's kindergarten teacher. Today was joke day. Because Jay and Dev and I started working on a couple jokes that I read him when we got home. And the kids, if they wanted to, could stand up in front of the class and tell their joke. And then we forgot to pick one this morning.
0: Oh,
1: so
0: no.
1: I'm having that parent face in palm moment of like, dang it, I was so close. And then I forgot another thing. You know, it's like when the kid comes home and it's like everybody was dressed as a superhero character except for me because mom or dad forgot.
0: Oh.
1: But I bet you remembered your A item. What is our A item today that you brought in? What is the hint? Some people assumed it would be an avocado in the bottom of your bag. Donna's now
0: good guess.
1: Rooting through her bag to try to suddenly have something ready
0: for the countdown
1: that she was pretty excited about.
0: I have.
1: She's still rooting.
0: Yeah. I have air spray.
1: That's hairspray.
0: The H is silent. I thought I would start on a Monday.
1: Oh, sure. Definitely. After a weekend, that usually helps memory. All right, so Monday, you want to start it on Monday? You'll bring in an A thing?
0: Yeah, I'll try to remember. I'll have to put it in our show outline so I know.
1: Yes.
0: I'm going to find something cool with an A.
1: I forgot that.
0: So we just give him a joke right now.
1: No, it already happened, Donna.
0: He's not have a phone?
1: Donna, he's a six-year-old child. He doesn't know how to read or write.
0: Oh,
1: we are working on those things,
0: okay.
1: But I can't text my six-year-old right now.
0: I'm like, just give him a stupid joke.
1: Oh, gosh.
0: Oh, man.
1: Anyway.
0: All right. Well, we all forgot.
1: It's okay.
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0: I got a quick study for you, and it has to do with anxiety.
1: Okay.
0: And that anxiety might help you live longer. A new study shows that certain types of anxiety can actually help you live longer. Scientists looked at data from more than 400,000 people and discovered there might be two very different kinds of worriers. The first type is the unhealthy version. It's tied to stress, mood swings, poor mental health. But the other type is described as having emotional reactivity and internal stability, or ARIS, E-R-I-S. It means being cautious and anxious without the emotional instability. And folks that have this sort of quote-unquote anxiety, ARIS, had a 35% lower risk of death over the span of 15 years. And researchers say that people with ARIS were less likely to smoke and more likely to exercise. They also tend to eat healthier and go to the doctor for preventative care. The study found that this type of worry comes from older survival instincts in the brain, and being alert and cautious might have helped people avoid risky behavior and stay healthier over time. So, point is, if you're the right kind of anxious person, you might just live a whole lot longer and be a lot healthier. I personally don't know that that is what you would qualify as. I see you more as a negative worrier, but hey, I'm not a doctor.
1: No, preventative worrier.
0: Worry. Jeremy. Florida. Jeremy. Orange.
1: Oh, yeah.

I know we're getting old, and the lines on our hands have changed, but you still look at me the same. Hey mom, guess what? You're really tough, and I know you did all you could just to make sure my

0: The Matthew Perry estate is auctioning off some cool friends memorabilia. This is to benefit his nonprofit, the Matthew Perry Foundation. Net proceeds will hope to advance Matthew's most meaningful legacy, his nonprofit says, building a future free from addiction stigma, where everybody seeking recovery has access to the care, resources, and community they need to thrive. So what are they auctioning off? There are a few different scripts that people can try to get their hands on.
1: This is going to be cool. So cool.
0: 26 in total, including episodes like the one with Ross's tan, classic. The one where Joey speaks French. Also, the two-part series finale, The Last One. There are a couple of other scripts signed by Matthew Perry and then all of his co-stars, Jen Aniston, Courtney Cox, Lisa Kudrow, David Schwimmer, and Matt LeBlanc. A photo album titled The One with the Last Supper with a letter from Jenny in the back. His replica of the iconic yellow peephole frame from Monica's apartment.
1: Great.
0: And also up for bidding is a SAG award that Matthew Perry got in 1995 for outstanding performance by an ensemble in a TV comedy series. So proxy bidding is already open, which means you can start to place bids before the in-person auction happens. That will happen in Dallas in person on June 5th.
1: Okay, super cool. That would be really fun to own a friend's script.
0: A script would be very, very fun.
1: That would be so cool.
0: And it's cool. They have a picture of it up on the Hollywood Reporter in the article and just looks, I don't know, just when you see a script, there's something really cool about it, especially if you know the thing that it turned into, the movie or the episode that it turned into. It's like, wow, it all starts with the written word on the page. Ain't that right, Didi?
1: That's right, buddy. That's cool. I hope they raise a lot of money.
0: Yeah, I bet they will.
2: You think a ticket for not wearing your seatbelt is the worst that could happen? A fine, an inconvenience, a little embarrassment. 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There are injuries, a hospital bed, the long road to recovery, the moments you'll miss. Suddenly, a ticket doesn't seem so bad. That ticket? That was nothing. Click it. Don't risk it. 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
11: I'm meteorologist Mace Michaels. Partly cloudy tonight, a low in the upper 30s. Sunshine and warmer for tomorrow, a high near 70. Then a mix of sun and clouds with a chance of showers Thursday afternoon into the evening. Breezy and warmer, highs in the low 70s. Live bands and lakeside vibes. Don't miss the Worthington Windsurfing and Music Festival coming up June 12th and 13th. currently 49 degrees.
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0: Kim Kardashian has made a difficult decision in her law journey after she's failed the bar exam after a couple of attempts. She's reportedly taking a break from the California bar exam after last year's failed attempt. And there was an opportunity in February for her to take the exam, but she did not. And she has no plans to try it again in July. I believe you can attempt twice in a year.
1: That sounds right.
0: And then you have to wait. So
1: listen, I say to Kim Kardashian, credit to you for trying and trying again. And anytime that she's failed, she's bummed. But she talks about just this makes me want it more and I'm going to commit further to it. And I will not throw any stones because I live in a glass house. When it comes to test taking, that was never my strong suit.
0: Yeah.
1: And so she might know a lot of stuff, but sometimes some people just aren't great at taking a test. I appreciate her grit. Anyone who refuses to give up on something, even at the risk of particularly her, a little bit of reputational embarrassment, and their reputation seems to be very, very important to all of the Kardashian clan. I say that's a pretty honorable thing to do. I'm going to try it again.
0: Yeah, good on her. It'll be she's done really great things.
1: I rest my case.

0: Donna, there's a new scam that I think you need to be aware of. And I'm worried that it might make you a little bit paranoid. It's called ghost tapping.
1: Okay.
0: It is a credit card scam. If you haven't heard about it, it's where thieves will use these cheap, generic card readers. They bump into you and trigger a wireless transaction from a tappable chip card in your wallet.
1: What? How is what? Why?
0: Right, so
1: why does that technology exist?
0: Well, they don't even need to physically touch your back pocket or your purse, but they do need to get pretty close. It could also trigger a transaction from the mobile wallet on your phone in theory. Now, chip cards originally with this tapping functionality were supposed to be more secure, but that's really for the regular card readers since those are data encrypted. But now that there are all of these portable devices, it's not just at a checkout counter at your grocery store where there are these tappable devices. Instead, you go to a restaurant, somebody can bring out a tappable thing. You could plug a tappable, then one of those card reader things into your phone, and then people can pay you that way. So now they're getting these cheap ones, and then I guess getting close to people and trying to suck a payment out of their tappable card. Now, here's what you can do.
1: Okay.
0: Here's what you can do. Outside of closely monitoring your accounts, they say that what you can do is try to get like an RFID blocking card sleeve. You can put your cards in those, but then it's annoying. You have to take the card out each time and put them back in. There was an investigative news team that found other ways to do that. One is an RFID blocking wallet or an RFID phone case. Those cost around $20, but they said the investigative news team said these do work. So if you get an RFID blocking wallet or phone case, it blocks one of those card reader things from electronically being able to access your card.
1: Okay. RFID.
0: Yes.
1: Radio frequency identification.
0: Yes, Donna.
1: Okay. God, nobody's safe.
0: So now you're going to be walking around at the carnival this summer.
1: I'll be like, get away from me.
0: Yeah.
1: 6 feet.
0: Perimeter. Yeah, Donna's
1: exactly.
0: Got a circle around her.
1: I'll be tasing people. I'll be like, get away.
0: Don't tase people.
1: All right, I won't tase people, bro.
0: So anyway, it's the latest thing to be afraid about.
1: Great, thanks for that.
0: Ghost tapping. And good luck out there.
1: Thanks.
0: Yeah, you got it.
1: Awesome.
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0: list of TV show quotes that have worked their way into everyday vernacular.
1: Okay.
0: That's what she said, made famous by Michael Scott, played by Steve Carell on The Office. That's what she said had been around before that.
1: That's what I was going to ask.
0: But
1: okay.
0: He made it funny. And in a way, if I may, I think he even made it more palatable and like a little less suggestive because he was just so charming and dumb.
1: Yes.
0: And there was a time in my life where I felt like I wasn't getting through a conversation with someone without making some sort of reference.
1: Yeah. Yeah. It's kind of quieted down a little bit.
0: It has. Yeah. It really has. How about what you talking about, Willis?
1: That's quieted down quite a bit as well, but...
0: But it still works itself in. All these years later, of course, made famous by Gary Coleman's Arnold Jackson on the show Different Strokes. Oh, this one. Come on down. The Price is Right, Bob Barker.
1: Everybody gets it.
0: Everybody gets it. I told the story that once famously in our family's history, my dad called us down, but we were going to get paddled. Sorry, guys. We grew up in the 80s and 90s. Okay, don't call the cops.
1: Did he say, come on down?
0: He said, Steve, come on down. Little did he know, I had put on multiple pairs of underwear. So who's the fool now?
1: Okay. I don't hear this one a lot that I see on your list here. The tribe has spoken.
0: Oh, from the Survivor.
1: I've never heard anyone say, I'll say you're kicked off the island.
0: Okay.
1: Okay. Or you're...
0: It derives from the same place.
1: Yeah, okay.
0: How about you rang...
1: Lurch.
0: Lurch. I didn't know that was a Lurch thing the Addams Family. Here's Johnny.
1: Do you hear that a lot?
0: Now, you're either taking that, you could argue, from Ed McMahon on The Tonight Show with Johnny Carson, or Jack Nicholson's character in The Shining.
1: How do you know that?
0: One of my favorite movies.
1: You've never seen it.
0: Probably never will.
1: You should.
0: I can't.
1: It's a masterpiece.
0: I have to pick someone up.
1: Okay. Okay, fine.

0: Lisa Kudrow's been doing some promotion. You know, she's got that show. I'm dabbling in it because I watched, you know, the comeback.
1: The comeback, yeah.
0: A while ago, and now it's back. And the reason I'm bringing up Lisa Kudrow is because I guess she did an interview with the Times of London. And she revealed that she and her co-stars from Friends still earn a whopping $20 million
1: what?
0: In residuals every year. This is more than two decades after that sitcom came to an end. I mean, they don't have to work.
1: Ever again.
0: I know.
1: Oh, my gosh.
0: That's incredible.
1: That is a crazy amount of money to be getting in residuals. Holy smokes.
0: I know. She also reveals in this article, or in this interview, excuse me, that after Matthew Perry died, she watched the show all over again. And she said, you know, before I only saw what I did wrong or could have done better. But for the first time, she truly appreciated how great the show was because there was a genius at work. And she said, whatever any of us do in the future, we will never experience something like that again.
1: Wow.
0: Isn't that cray cray?
1: Yeah, that's true. I mean, what they had was just lightning in a bottle, and it was can't be duplicated, right? Any other show she does won't have that same sort of magic. I appreciate that I like it when a star goes back to an iconic role and is able to enjoy it again.
0: I agree.
1: I just think that that's a nice place to get to say, this was great, instead of being hypercritical of it or trying to distance themselves from it.
0: There you go. $20 million a year.
1: Look, that's not chump change, but Jerry Seinfeld and Larry David are reported to earn between $40 and $60 million a year from residuals from Seinfeld. Because they own most of the show.
0: Good for them.
1: Good for them.
0: If you can make it happen, make it happen. I need a little.
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13: I'm meteorologist Mace Michaels. Partly cloudy tonight, a low in the upper 30s. Sunshine and warmer for tomorrow, a high near 70. Then a mix of sun and clouds with a chance of showers Thursday afternoon into the evening. Breezy and warmer, highs in the low 70s. 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

0: AI is helping people get over breakups. You're not going to like this, Donna, but I'll tell you anyway. AI can now help you build a recreation of your ex.
1: Okay.
0: Users can upload things like old texts, pictures, voice notes can be helpful, and even social media posts. And then AI can recreate an ex's personality, speech patterns, and shared memories.
1: Now, God.
0: The creators say this is meant for personal reflection and emotional healing, not stalking or harassment. Critics, and there are some critics, are worried that this could create major privacy issues, or if you're from Britain, privacy. Especially since someone's personal data could be used without their permission. But, Don, it's worth noting,
1: yes,
0: some users say that these AI versions of their exes did help them move on. One person said, I was finally able to say everything I'd been hesitant to say, and it made me feel better.
1: You might as well have been talking to a wall. It's not real.
0: But it looks real. Okay. I think it might provide a little more of a cathartic experience than drywall.
1: Okay, fair.
0: Right?

0: Air Force pilots were disciplined for using their flight patterns to draw male body parts in the sky.
1: Boys will be boys, Donna. No matter what sort of skills we develop along the way, even if it leads you to the Finnish Air Force, it's tough to get the 12-year-old boy out of us.
0: It apparently is. This is, again, you mentioned Finnish, so this happened in Finland. And you couldn't really actually see it from the ground.
1: Well, yeah, it wasn't like those chemtrails, you know, like you'll see like a jet. It wasn't like wild clouds in the sky that looked like a weenie. But it was on the flight path thing that goes to the computer at home base at the Air Force. And they're like, boy, what are these boys doing? I got a boy over there, and then sure enough, like, wait a minute.
0: I do have to say, that is very funny. Let's just say you're a jokester, the guy at the controls, you know, you kind of want to mess with him a little bit.
1: Mm-hmm.
0: And that's very funny.
1: It's funny. It's funny.
0: At least four planes followed flight patterns that all did this particular thing. So
1: they had to talk about it. Well, I don't know if it was on the ground or in the sky. Like, guys, I just did a weenie if anybody wants to try one. But now imagine you're at the computer. Hang on, I'm going to go check the flight logs. And then you see four separate flight paths that
0: all
1: are
0: look the same.
1: So what's the takeaway lesson, Donna? How do we get better?
0: Well, I what is the takeaway lesson? Don't get caught.
1: I guess that's it. Although these guys wanted to get caught. That's the only way that the joke worked.
0: I know. Mm. Oh, man.
1: Listen, I've done it. I'm immature sometimes. The other day, I'm 42. I'm a father of four. And you know me, Donna. I'm a pretty, you know, I sort of lean, they call me Steve
0: Patterson. Conservative. Yeah.
1: Yeah, Pastor Patterson, you know. I'm network TV guy.
0: That's right.
1: But look.
0: And I'm HBO Max.
1: Yeah. You probably used to be Cinemax. I don't want to know.
0: Damn,
1: anyway, I passed a banana. There were two oranges. What am I supposed to do? What am I supposed? Was this a test?
0: Wait, two oranges or two of those? What do you call those little cuties?
1: Hey, Donna. I don't like the where we're
0: and
1: going.
0: Steve is like, a banana and two watermelons. In which case, I'd be like, you should make an appointment.
1: Check a doctor. Oh, Lord.
0: Clean it up.
1: You clean it up.
0: You started it with the banana. Oh, man.
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So if our time is running out, day after day, we'll make the mundane a masterpiece. 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
10: I'm meteorologist Mace Michaels. Partly cloudy tonight, a low in the upper 30s. Sunshine and warmer for tomorrow, a high near 70. Then a mix of sun and clouds with a chance of showers Thursday afternoon into the evening. Breezy and warmer, highs in the low 70s. Live bands and lakeside vibes. Don't miss the Worthington Windsurfing and Music Festival coming up June 12th and 13th. Currently 40 degrees.
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1: From ABC News, I'm Dave Packer. Today's Tuesday's inflation report showing the war with Iran is pushing costs higher. Consumer prices rose 3.8% in April versus last year. President Trump asked about it ahead of his trip to China for a summit with Xi Jinping.
2: The only thing that matters when I'm talking about Iran, they can't have a nuclear weapon. I don't think about Americans' financial situation. I don't think about anybody. I think about one thing.
1: ABC's Elizabeth Schulze.
3: The concern here is that when you look at this inflation data, now you have prices going up faster than people's paychecks. So it becomes a lot harder to absorb those higher prices if your salary is not also going up. That had not been the case for a couple years now. The fact that we're starting to see those prices outpace take-home pay is really a red flag in the overall economy.
1: At least 11 cases of hantavirus now confirmed tied to that Dutch cruise ship in the Atlantic Ocean. ABC's Victor Kendo.
4: The World Health Organization is warning of the potential for more infections because symptoms can take weeks to present. Jake Rosemarin tells us he was relieved to get off that ship.
5: I didn't think anything was wrong until we found out that it was hantavirus. And that's when I was scared.
4: Jake feels great, but has decided to stay for the full quarantine.
5: That is the best decision that's for me and for my family.
4: Health teams across 10 states are now tracking 18 people who either returned home early from the cruise or traveled on a plane with a sick passenger.
1: Tommy Joe Major, the California mom, charged after prosecutors say her teenage son struck and killed an 81-year-old man while illegally riding an electric motorcycle in court Tuesday. ABC's Bianca Biorno.
6: No comment from Tommy Joe Major as she walked out of court in Newport Beach charged with involuntary manslaughter. Prosecutors say her 14-year-old son killed 81-year-old Ed Ashman while riding an e-motorcycle in Lake Forest. It happened last month outside of El Toro High School, where Ashman, a Vietnam War veteran, was a substitute teacher.
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8: I'm meteorologist Mace Michaels. Partly cloudy tonight, a low in the upper 30s. Sunshine and warmer for tomorrow, a high near 70. Then a mix of sun and clouds with a chance of showers Thursday afternoon into the evening. Breezy and warmer, highs in the low 70s. 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
8: I'm meteorologist Mace Michaels. Partly cloudy tonight, a low in the upper 30s. Sunshine and warmer for tomorrow, a high near 70. Then a mix of sun and clouds with a chance of showers Thursday afternoon into the evening. Breezy and warmer, highs in the low 70s. 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
2: I'm meteorologist Mace Michaels. Partly cloudy tonight, a low in the upper 30s. Sunshine and warmer for tomorrow, a high near 70. Then a mix of sun and clouds with a chance of showers Thursday afternoon into the evening. Breezy and warmer, highs in the low 70s. Live bands and lakeside vibes. 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
6: Up North weather.
7: I'm meteorologist Mace Michaels. Partly cloudy tonight, a low in the upper 30s. Sunshine and warmer for tomorrow, a high near 70. Then a mix of sun and clouds with a chance of showers Thursday afternoon into the evening. Breezy and warmer, highs in the low 70s. 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
2: I'm meteorologist Mace Michaels. Partly cloudy tonight, a low in the upper 30s. Sunshine and warmer for tomorrow, a high near 70. Then a mix of sun and clouds with a chance of showers Thursday afternoon into the evening. Breezy and warmer, highs in the low 70s. 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

0: 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Well, the person staring at me in the mirror is definitely not the same person that could pull off bootcut jeans. 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
3: I'm meteorologist Mace Michaels. Partly cloudy tonight, a low in the upper 30s. Sunshine and warmer for tomorrow, a high near 70. Then a mix of sun and clouds with a chance of showers Thursday afternoon into the evening. Breezy and warmer, highs in the low 70s. 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Right now it's 36.

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1: From ABC News, I'm Dave Packer. President Trump arriving in China Wednesday ahead of a meeting with China's President Xi. ABC's Karen Travers.
2: Iran and the war is going to loom large, and the president's going to try to put pressure on China's President Xi to use his leverage over Tehran to try to get the war to end and try to get Iran to reopen the Strait of Hormuz. Now, he has tried that before. He has looked for China to use that leverage that they have as the biggest buyer of Iranian oil to put pressure on Iran, but it hasn't worked. China has not gotten involved at this point.
1: That war taking a toll on Americans' finances. ABC's Rebecca Jarvis.
3: A new poll shows that 75% of Americans say the war with Iran has had a negative effect on their financial situation. But it's not just energy-related categories. Housing costs, those prices are up 3.3% from a year ago.
1: Two Americans are on board the cruise ship with the outbreak of Hantavirus are in Atlanta getting monitored by health officials. The facility at Emory University is one of two facilities where cruise passengers are going. ABC's Faith Abube.
4: This is just one of 13 specialized units across the country that are equipped to manage infectious diseases like this one. And so officials here in the state of Georgia are reassuring the public here that there is no risk to the general public.
1: A group of black Alabama voters backed by the ACLU is fighting to block a move by state Republicans to reinstate a congressional map that had been ruled a racial gerrymander. This after the Supreme Court permitted Alabama to move forward with that map and eliminating a major black-held congressional district. Will this last-minute gerrymandering cost Democrats in November? Democratic Congresswoman Susan Delavin of Washington, who's chair of the Democratic Congressional Campaign Committee, says she's not concerned.
5: We are going to take back the majority in November. The American people are with us. We are on offense all across the country.
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6: I'm meteorologist Mace Michaels. Partly cloudy tonight, a low in the upper 30s. Sunshine and warmer for tomorrow, a high near 70. Then a mix of sun and clouds with a chance of showers Thursday afternoon into the evening. Breezy and warmer, highs in the low 70s. 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Don't miss the Worthington Windsurfing and Music Festival coming up June 12th and 13th. Right now it's 36.

0: to say nothing. You're starting to feel it. Your eyes are starting to glaze over and your stomach is discussing its dissatisfaction. 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
8: I'm meteorologist Mace Michaels. Partly cloudy tonight, a low in the upper 30s. Sunshine and warmer for tomorrow, a high near 70. Then a mix of sun and clouds with a chance of showers Thursday afternoon into the evening. Breezy and warmer, highs in the low 70s. 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

morning. There's a message on my phone. 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How could you leave us all behind? 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
2: Mostly sunny today. We'll get to around 69 for a high this afternoon. Tonight, partly cloudy, 44 for a low. Tomorrow will be partly cloudy, windy, a little warmer with a high of 72. Scattered showers are possible late tomorrow and into tomorrow night. 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I'm meteorologist Sean Cable.
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5: Up North weather.
6: Mostly sunny today. We'll get to around 69 for a high this afternoon. Tonight, partly cloudy, 44 for a low. Tomorrow will be partly cloudy, windy, a little warmer with a high of 72. Scattered showers are possible late tomorrow and into tomorrow night. 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I'm meteorologist Sean Cable.
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1: up north weather. Mostly sunny today. We'll get to around 69 for a high this afternoon. Tonight, partly cloudy, 44 for a low. Tomorrow will be partly cloudy, windy, a little warmer with a high of 72. Scattered showers are possible late tomorrow and into tomorrow night. 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I'm meteorologist Sean Cable.
2: Current temp now 37.

0: than that. Tomorrow, partly sunny, 75. Slight chance of a rain shower in the afternoon, but gust to 36. The winds will howl all night Thursday night and on Friday as well. Gusts in the 35-mile-per-hour category anticipated for Friday. And then still gusts to 32 into Friday night. Now, Saturday and Sunday don't look too bad. Temperatures up in the upper 60s for both days. And, we pick up a bit more of an east-southeast wind on Sunday. But right now, Saturday looking pretty good, settled, warm, around 70, and west-northwest winds that should be around 10. Next good chance of rain comes Sunday night and Monday in the extended outlook. Right now downtown Bemidji, let's take a look. We have got a cool start to today. The barometer's at 30.12. That's up a lot from yesterday. Northwesterly at 5. Relative humidity at 99% this morning, and it's 35 in downtown Bemidji at KZY. Again, as far as overnight lows go, looking ahead, it does not look like we're going to be dealing with those 30s, even though we'll probably be near 40 for at least a couple of nights out of the next many. But looking pretty good. In Bemidji, again, 35 right now. It's Wednesday. We will acknowledge our Teacher of the Week from Nature's Edge Garden Center today. 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We'll do that during the 7 o'clock hour. So all kinds of things going on once again today. We're going to get at it here with Taylor Swift at 6:10 at KZY.
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0: on this Wednesday morning. It's going to be a beautiful day today. Certainly a sparkler the way it's setting up. And we'll give you the complete forecast coming your way in a little bit. It's also Teacher of the Week Day today. We'll acknowledge Teacher of the Week from amongst our nominations coming up during the 7 o'clock hour, about 7:40-ish. And we'll do that. 6:25 right now. That forecast is next. Lots more music on the way. 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
0: KZY up north, weather forecast for today. A sparkler ahead. Sunny and 71. North-northwesterly breezes 3 to 7. Down to 46 tonight. We pick up quite a bit of south-southeasterly tomorrow. Temperatures all the way to 75. And we'll have another warm sunny day on Friday. But with another windy scenario, that settles a bit on Saturday. Right now in downtown Bemidji, 30-13 barometers up from yesterday. Westerly at 6. Relative humidity at 99%, 35 degrees. Northwest Tire brings you the weather. Keeps you rolling down the road in all kinds of weather at 6:29.
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0: 95.5 KZY. It is Wednesday morning, and it's a little chilly this morning. It's going to be just fine. Like Kev Jackson, he's fine.
1: I am fine.
0: And if he weren't before the lovely tones from Minnie Riperton, he certainly would be now. It is, today we should have scheduled, to do the show out on the sidewalk.
1: Yeah.
0: You know
1: well,
0: what?
1: If we were doing it in the afternoon, it would be ideal.
0: I think even more impressive idea, and I think, the public would respond immensely, is if we did the show from the roof.
1: Oh,
0: of
1: yeah.
0: Of our KZY World Headquarters.
1: We could do that.
0: Because then, there'd have to be effort involved if they're going to throw stuff.
1: Yes.
0: It'd be too easy if we were on the sidewalk, I think.
1: You're right. That's good thinking.
0: I say we do that. I think we set up on the roof.
1: Okay.
0: On one of these lovely spring mornings. Do the show from there. We can have actual birds chirping. And not just recordings.
1: Yeah.
0: You look like you have something to say, Kev.
1: No, I'm just here getting ready to roll.
0: Okay. Just taking it in.
1: I have things to say. I'm prepared with things to say.
0: You are?
1: Nothing I feel like I need to say right at this second.
0: Yeah. Well, anybody that was thinking, the Wolves were just going to march toward the next round in the playoffs is thinking something else now.
1: Yeah,
0: it was not a pretty sight last night.
1: No, I knew that the Spurs were going to be in a bad mood.
0: Well, and
1: Victor Wembanyama, in particular.
0: Yeah, and I'm forgetting who it was that made the statement from Golden State. I can't think of his name. Anyway, he was basically saying the Wolves had to take charge of that situation and retaliate, or that was going to be it. And the thing is, you are put in that situation, and I really don't. I'm not a fan of it. I'm not a fan of it really in any sport, honestly.
1: Yeah.
0: I don't like it in baseball. I don't like the automatic assumption that you got to throw at a guy right away. Because I think it's better in many cases there, especially if you're talking about baseball. You're talking about leaving the mystery of when you're going to retaliate wide open. But in this case, it didn't seem they did much to stop them last night. And
1: no.
0: it was not good. It was pretty ugly.
1: 27 and 17 points and rebounds for Wembanyama last night.
0: Mm-hmm.
1: Wolves shot 27% from 3-point range. Yeah.
0: They would have had to have made a lot of 3-pointers if they were going to win that one last night, given what they did. But
1: right. Well, they were down by 12 at halftime.
0: Mm-hmm. But they lost every quarter.
1: Yeah. And I could tell then it's not happening tonight.
0: No, you can usually tell.
1: And what was it? 126-97 was the final.
0: Mm-hmm.
1: So Anthony Edwards had 20. Julius Randle, 17 points, 10 rebounds. But it was all San Antonio last night. They have a 3-2 lead. Wolves need to win at home tomorrow night at – no, I'm sorry, Friday night at 8:30 to stay alive.
0: Right.
1: So
0: and of course, they got to beat them, twice now.
1: Yeah. And Game 7 will be back in San Antonio on Sunday if needed.
0: Yeah.
1: So
0: –
1: Let's hope
0: it's needed. Number
1: yes,
0: one,
1: let's hope, yeah.
0: But it's going to be tough going back to San Antonio for Game 7 if they do manage to win this next one,
1: right?
0: And they know. I mean, it's in the wild. Know they're in a situation as well. Certainly,
1: mm-hmm. It's an 8:30 tip, 8 o'clock pregame. We will have it on KBUN Sports Radio 104.5. Lynx beat the Mercury last night, 88-84. They ended the game on an 8-1 run. Natisha Howard, 14 points, 11 rebounds. They're 1-1. They'll be in Dallas tomorrow night. Bailey Ober threw a what? The Twins pitcher threw a complete game?
0: I know.
1: They let him stay in that long?
0: Yeah. Oh, 89 pitches.
1: Well, that's probably why.
0: Yeah, you have to be that efficient.
1: Yeah.
0: In other words, if you strike a lot of guys out, you're probably not going to get there.
1: Right. Yeah, he threw a complete game, 2-hit shutout. No runs, 2 hits. On 89 pitches.
0: Yeah, 7 Ks.
1: Twins beat the Miami Marlins 3-0. So he's 4-2 on the season. Ryan Jeffers had a 2-run homer in a 3-run fifth inning, and that was all they needed. So they are 19-23. They've won 3 in a row and have climbed into a 3-way tie for third.
0: Oh, right.
1: In the American League Central, still
0: knocking
1: 3 games
0: on the door.
1: Out. Yeah. Game 2 tonight at 6:40. And what else we got going on? Season over for the Minnesota Frost. Two-time defending PWHL champions saw their season come to a close. 2-1 loss in Game 5 at Montreal. So for the first time in the history of the PWHL, there will be a champion who's not from Minnesota. Because there's only been 2 years.
0: I have one thing to say about that.
1: Yeah. Yeah. Minnesota Wild hoping to stay alive tonight. They are down 3-1 to the Colorado Avalanche, and they have to do it in Denver tonight at 7 o'clock in Game 5. 6:45 pregame, we will have it on KBUN Sports Radio 104.5. Minnesota United welcoming Colorado in tonight. What else we got going on? We got the Lumberjack softball team split a doubleheader with Moorhead yesterday, won the opener 9-5, lost the nightcap 15-14 in 8 innings. And the Lumberjack boys golfers tied for first at the Arnold Palmer Invite at Deacon's Lodge with a 323. Isaac Matfield and Joel Prokop tied for fifth with an 80. And Cam Benfield.
0: So it was a Deacon's Lodge, huh?
1: Yeah, yeah, 81. Okay. And the opening round of the Section 8 AA team tournament today with the Lumberjacks facing Moorhead at 2 o'clock in Sartell. Winner will face Sartell in the quarterfinals at 4:30, and that's what's going on in sports.
0: That's lovely, Kev. Thanks.
1: Thank you.
0: It is 6:43 at KZY. Police say a college student drowned after a paddle boat capsized in Minnesota. Crow Wing County Sheriff Eric Klang said three students were aboard the paddle boat on Little Emily Lake Tuesday. Klang said the victim, who died, is a 19-year-old man, and the two women, ages 20 and 22, were able to swim to shore. It took roughly 2 hours for first responders to find the man's body. The incident is under investigation. One person was killed in a fatal boating accident on Lake Vermilion when multiple people were reportedly thrown from their boats into the water. According to a press release from the St. Louis County Sheriff's Office, they responded to Lake Vermilion at 6:22 p.m. yesterday to the report of a boat accident. The crash took place near Manbeck Island in Beattie Township. Two people were taken from the scene by ambulance, and another was airlifted to a Duluth hospital. Life-saving efforts were given to a fourth person who was pronounced dead on the scene. The cause of the investigation is being investigated. A person in Minnesota is being monitored after being exposed to hantavirus. However, the person has not shown any symptoms and has not tested positive. Public health authorities say the person may have been briefly exposed during overseas travel to a cruise ship traveler. The Minnesota Department of Health emphasized that the risk to the public is very low. According to the CDC, American passengers at risk of exposure were taken for monitoring to biocontainment units in Omaha, Nebraska, and Atlanta, Georgia. And rural hospitals are fighting to survive as Minnesota lawmakers consider the future of the drug discount program. On Tuesday, hospital leaders were asking legislators to preserve the program that helps keep their facilities afloat. It allows them to purchase drugs at a discount and pocket the profits by billing insurers full price when the prescriptions are filled. State protections would end in July of 2027, allowing Minnesota hospitals to contract with multiple pharmacies to fill prescriptions under the program. The drug manufacturing industry has lobbied strongly against Minnesota's open-ended approach to distribution in pharmacies. You are up to date for now. For more news, including Kev Jackson's Daily Chat Pod, go to BemidjiNow.com. 95.5 KZY. You all right, Kev?
1: Okay.
0: Right. 35 degrees right now.
1: Clearly.
0: No, I'll mock everybody.
1: Yeah.
0: I'll mock everybody, including me. We have 71 for an expectation today. Dig that. And that's with the north-northwesterly at 3-7. So, yeah, there's baseball out at BSU later with Moorhead and Bemidji.
1: Let's play,
0: Lumberjacks,
1: too.
0: And it's, yeah, doubleheader, and the weather is perfect. We're looking at 46 for the overnight tonight, southeasterly breeze, and then the winds pick up again tomorrow. So, you know, today we get a little bit of a respite, and then a windy next few days, once again, as it sets up. But the temperatures will be warmer. The next good chance, there is a possibility late tomorrow night for a shower. Next better chance would be Sunday or Sunday night or Monday, as we could be better than 50%. And, you know, that's now, you know, they tend to lower those expectations as we get nearer to it, but we'll see. Barometer 3013, westerly at 8, relative humidity 96%, and 38 degrees here downtown Bemidji. Well, I was just reading that Donald Gibb died. Now, I know that doesn't, that's a name that doesn't maybe ring a bell.
1: No.
0: Character actor. But as soon as I, you know, identify, you'll know exactly who I'm talking about, of course, is Ogre from Revenge of the Nerds. So,
1: okay.
0: Yeah. He's, as I recall, he wasn't a big fan of the Nerds.
1: No, he
0: nerds,
1: was not.
0: Not his thing.
1: No.
0: So, anyway, I just...
1: Ted McGinley didn't like the Nerds either.
0: Nor did
1: the coach.
0: But they had a different approach. Yeah, they had a little bit of it. Yeah, that was John Goodman was a coach.
1: Yeah,
0: but they had a different approach to it than Ogre. Ogre had his own thing. It seemed he was more random. You know, his dislike of the Nerds and not organized. Anyway, yeah. So he was 71 and he passed away. Did Ogre.
1: Okay.
0: Donald Gibb, the actor. Let's see. What was I just reading? Oh, this is interesting. Halo. It says Halo Top, an ice cream company, is offering a new product aimed to help consumers put their phones down because you want to concentrate on your ice cream,
1: well,
0: right?
1: Yes.
0: Mm-hmm. And if you can't, I mean, if you're that far gone that you can't, you know, drop your phone for a second to eat your ice cream, this will help you.
1: Okay.
0: You know, it's not even enabling in this case, but it's like it's a silent mode spoon. It's designed to put your mobile device on the do not disturb setting by using a connection then between the spoon and your device that's used for things like contactless payment or sharing data, that kind of thing. So the company's website says the spoons will be available on Friday for a limited time and only about $5. I don't know if they're a single use. That would be a problem, but
1: yeah.
0: for $5 you'd think that maybe they are single use.
1: That
0: they automatically, your ice cream spoon will automatically put your phone on do not disturb while you eat your ice cream.
1: Wow, that's... We are truly the laziest people who have ever walked planet Earth.
0: Yeah, you remember, I mean, even when they went to the, you know, the initial... like remote control for the TV, you know, a lot of them were wired, so you could only go so far with them, you know, that kind of thing in the VCR. And we thought that was, you know, taking a step in the silly direction, and now here we are.
1: Once I start using my spoon, it will shut my phone off, so I can just gorge.
0: And as soon as my
1: no interruptions,
0: as soon as my ice cream is done, as soon as it's gone, and then I can resume. My phone use.
1: I can start entertaining myself with mindless videos again.
0: Or then I can call all my friends and tell them how wonderful my ice cream was.
1: I'm telling you, WALL-E was the most prophetic movie ever made.
0: Here we are.
1: Yep.
0: 6:50 at KZY.

0: That's Jimmy Eat World. This is KZY, today's hottest yesterday's cool at 653. Going to be a gorgeous, gorgeous Wednesday today on this 13th of May.
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1: From ABC News, I'm Chuck Sievertson. Arriving on this tarmac in Beijing to talk trade, tariffs, AI, the Iran war, and more at a summit with Chinese leader Xi, President Trump and his team. Also in Beijing, ABC News senior White House correspondent Selena Wang.
2: The president is also traveling with more than a dozen CEOs. That just shows you, you know, how much the president wants, you know, trade deals, purchasing agreements, investment to be part of this broader conversation.
1: On the cost of the Iran war, ABC News chief business and economics correspondent Rebecca Jarvis.
3: A new poll shows that 75% of Americans say the war with Iran has had a negative effect on their financial situation. But it's not just energy-related categories. Housing costs, those prices are up 3.3% from a year ago.
1: Resigning after pleading guilty to acting as an illegal foreign agent for China, the mayor of Arcadia, California. Prosecutors say Eileen Wang used her position in a fake news website to promote Chinese Communist Party propaganda. ABC's Alex Stone in Los Angeles.
4: Other members of the city council say this doesn't surprise them at all, that she was constantly promoting China and very pro-China. She is Chinese. Arcadia is a heavily Chinese population, and they knew she had this website and that she was putting pro-PRC things up there.
1: Forensics experts have ruled the death of Michael Mott, who walked onto a runway at Denver International Airport and into the path of a departing jetliner, as suicide. But ABC's Jim Ryan says personal injury lawyers are making claims in a $10 million lawsuit.
5: Those passengers aboard Frontier Flight 4345 claim physical damages from smoke inhalation and evacuation injuries and psychological trauma from seeing Mott's body sucked into the right engine of the jet.
1: Oil prices are trading above $100 a barrel this morning. 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
6: 95.5 KZY, going to be a busy 7 o'clock hour. We'll acknowledge our Teacher of the Week from Nature's Edge Garden Center coming up a little bit later on this hour. We're also going to do a qualifying effort in our Backyard Oasis, so that's coming up. Kev Jackson has been doing all the analysis.
7: Yes, I have.
6: And so your assessment of the Wolves game last night, based on your analysis.
7: The Wolves sucked last night. I think that's the official term.
6: Okay. Well, you know, it wasn't their best effort.
7: No, it was not good at all. Very good if you're a San Antonio Spurs fan, because Victor Wembanyama played the entire game and had 27 points and 17 rebounds against the Wolves.
6: Yeah, didn't get elbowed or punched or anything.
7: Yeah, no, they let him off the hook. Wolves shot 26% from 3-point range. They came back and tied it in the second half early, and then kind of fell apart from there and ended up losing 126-97. So they're down 3-2 to the Spurs, and will try to stay alive Friday night in Game 6 back at Target Center. That'll be an 8:30 tip on Friday night. Julius Randle had a double-double, 17 points, 10 rebounds. Anthony Edwards had 20. Meanwhile, the Lynx get a win last night, 88-84 over the Phoenix Mercury. So they are 1-1. They'll be at Dallas tomorrow. Great start for Bailey Ober last night to the Twins. He threw a complete game 2-hit shutout to beat the Miami Marlins. No runs, 2 hits, no walks, 7 strikeouts, 89 pitches. And the Twins cruise 3-0. They got all 3 runs in the 5th inning, 2 of those on a Ryan Jeffers home run.
6: So think about these guys, you know. I remember just watching Fergie Jenkins. Remember Ferguson Jenkins?
7: Yep.
6: And he came back to the Cubs at the end of his career, and he was playing a game in, I think it was in September, and he had what would have been his 50th shutout going. And they pulled him in, you know, in the middle of the 9th inning, because there were a couple of runners on.
7: Yeah.
6: A couple outs. It's like, just let it. I mean, you weren't going anywhere. Let him get his 50th.
7: Yeah.
6: And he finished with 49. But again, that was an era that was a little different. Mm-hmm. You know, now it's like front page news, big, bold type.
7: He picked the complete game.
6: He shut out.
7: Yeah.
6: Wow. Anyway.
7: So the Twins are in a 3-way tie for 3rd, in the Central, three games behind Cleveland. They and the Marlins again tonight at 6:40. I think we'll have that on. We're going to have that on KBUN Plus after baseball today.
6: Okay, is this a question or is this an answer?
7: I think we might have it in progress.
6: Well, because you know the doubleheader gets going at 4:00.
7: Yeah,
6: so it's going to be probably 9-ish by the time that second game is done.
7: Maybe we'll join them. Maybe we won't. Yeah. We'll have to see how it's going. But
6: it will
7: be
6: a beautiful afternoon for baseball. However, fair enough to say
7: that is true. We will have Minnesota Wild hockey over on KBUN Sports Radio 104.5 tonight as they try to stay alive in Denver, down 3-1. They win that one, then game 6 back in St. Paul on Friday night at 7:00. So 6:45 pregame tonight on the Bun Sports Radio 104.5. Season over for the Frost. They lose 2-1 to Montreal in game 5 of their opening round playoff series. So for the first time in the short history of the PWHL, there will be a non-Minnesota Frost champion. Minnesota United will welcome Colorado tonight. And locally, the Lumberjack softball team split a doubleheader with Moorhead yesterday, a 9-5 loss in 9-5 win in Game 1. Carly Lozella, Clara Sherwood, and Ridley Hadrava all homered. Hayden Dahl was 2-for-4 with a double and an RBI. They lost Game 2 15-14 in 8 innings. They were up 12-9 entering the bottom of the 7th.

0: Boys golfers were tied for first at the Arnold Palmer Invite at Deacon's Lodge. And today, the Lumberjack Boys tennis team begins the Section 8 AA tournament with an opening round match against Moorhead in Sartell at 2. Winner will face Sartell at 4:30. Girls golfers are the Brainerd Invite today. 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
1: Good to Matt.
0: Thanks.
1: It is, right now 38. Looks like it's going to be a gorgeous, sparkling day today. Weather thanks to Higgins Heating, Air Conditioning, and Refrigeration. We have 41 now and 71 as a goal today. Plenty of sun. North-northwesterly breezes 3 to 7 miles per hour. Not 30 to 70, which is what we're accustomed to at this point, but just light breezes and sunshine and warm temps today. 46 tonight. The winds start to come up a little bit from the southeast, and they'll kick tomorrow from the south-southeast. Gusts well into the 30s, the way it looks again, so it's coming right back. Partly sunny, 75. Slight chance for a late shower. And then we're looking at 52, still breezy Thursday night, and Friday windy again with about 76. It does settle down a little bit for at least Saturday. So that one looks pretty good, too, with a high about 69. So very similar day, the way it looks Saturday compared to what we have today. So if you like today, you'll dig that Saturday if it holds. The barometer 3014 has gained from yesterday. Northwesterly is reading about 8. That should be about it today. We shouldn't see much more than this. Relative humidity 88%, 41 degrees at KZY.
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0: It's Kelly Clarkson here at 95.5 KZY, 723. We have 41 now, but yeah, what a day we have coming up. That'll be very, very nice. We're going to have some Big Shot birthdays acknowledged here in a moment, and the KZY Trivia Challenge, and a complete check of the forecast as well, which is looking pretty good.
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0: KZY of North weather, thanks to Paul Bunyan Communications with the GigaZone, internet for the way you live. For today, beautiful day today. We anticipate a high temperature right around 71, north breezes, but not a lot for the day today. We will have just that respite. The wind comes back actually by late tonight. We'll start to pick up a little southeasterly, and tomorrow it'll blow quite a bit. Sunshine, slight chance of showers late in the day, but 75. And, yeah, a lot of breeze for a couple of days, then right on through Friday night, the way it looks. 76 for Friday's high with a lot of wind as well. Right now, downtown Bemidji, barometer 3015. Essentially steady now, but it is up from yesterday. Northwesterly at 8:43 in Bemidji at KZY.
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0: You right there?
1: Oh, yeah. I'm sorry. Oh, yeah.
0: Okay.
1: Got beautiful sunshine and gonna be this magnificent day. Whose idea was this? I'm looking at promoting our auction coming up.
0: Uh huh.
1: So who put the pronouncer for Baudette in there?
0: I think that'd that must be Nell. Got to say it right.
1: I know. I think it's important to say it right. But there are some, and we all know this. I mean, there are some things like you name something, and maybe it's named after something, but maybe you pronounce it differently locally.
0: Yeah, that's happened.
1: An example, Irvin, for example, mm-hmm. That we say in Bemidji for Irvin Avenue, but in California they say Irvine, of course.
0: Yeah.
1: And we don't know if it was named after whatever. I mean, we don't know that. But, I mean, what's the other one? New Prague, Minnesota?
0: Right.
1: It's named after Prague.
0: Yes.
1: That we know.
0: Mm-hmm.
1: But, no, it's Prague here.
0: Well,
1: so.
0: We also pronounce the town in Minnesota Monticello.
1: Mm-hmm. That's true. As opposed to Monticello.
0: Monticello, yeah. Mm-hmm.
1: At least that one makes a little bit more sense, I suppose.
0: Yeah. Except nobody plays the cello.
1: That's true.
0: They play the cello.
1: I have like a little box of I think it's cello rosin.
0: Oh, do you?
1: Yeah, I thought it belonged to one of my students because I found it on a bus.
0: Mm-hmm.
1: And it's like, no, nobody plays the cello.
0: Okay.
1: So, but I in case I ever take up the cello, I've got some.
0: There you go. Sell that kayak and start playing the cello.
1: What's the connect? Maybe I can use the cello rosin on the kayak for some purpose. I don't know. Anyway, brought that up. We've got an auction coming up a week from tomorrow.
0: Mm-hmm.
1: But that's for the Pit Boss Pellet Grill.
0: Yes.
1: I don't know if you knew this, but some people like to grill in the summertime.
0: Yeah, I've heard rumors.
1: Up here. And this is actually from Galen's Do It Best Hardware. Pit Boss Pellet Grill is going to be up for bids on our Big Deals auction. That's a week from tomorrow.
0: Okay.
1: And then we have the Ballard's Resort two-night stay for up to four people.
0: Okay.
1: That's valid for the whole vacation season up in Baudette on the 28th. And we've got some other things like we've got certificates back in stock now for Stony Point Resort, Canal House Restaurant in Cass Lake. We have Hafner's Greenhouse certificates.
0: Nice.
1: In Park Rapids. We have a hotel pool party, or South Shore Hotel pool party. And the Country Inn and Suite stays as well back in stock in our Big Deals online. So you got to check all the time. Good advice?
0: Good advice.
1: Because items sell out and then they're back in.
0: Yeah.
1: And then sometimes timing is everything.
0: Sometimes you get brand new stuff.
1: Sometimes
0: never
1: you do.
0: Before.
1: Sometimes you do. It's the 13th of May. It's a birthday for Stevie Wonder today. Stevie Wonder, because yesterday it was, Steve Winwood.
0: Yes.
1: But today it's Stevie Wonder.
0: Stevie Wonder.
1: Stevie Wonder, 76. Rock and Roll Hall of Famer, of course. He was Steveland Judkins Hardaway. We know him as Stevie Wonder.
0: Well, and it's interesting you mentioned Steve Winwood. Mm-hmm. He started out being called Little Stevie Winwood.
1: Right, right.
0: And this guy started out as Little Stevie Wonder.
1: Yeah, because he was little
0: mm-hmm.
1: at the time. But he's 76 today, is Stevie Wonder. Mark Heap is 69. Ghost Train and Smith and Jones and Kiss Me Kate and things like that. Dennis Rodman is 65, former NBA player. He was drafted in the second round back in 1986. He didn't seem like a second-round player. He seemed like a first-rounder, but you never know, do you? Seven of his 14 years were with the Pistons. He was with Chicago, and his jersey number is retired by both the Pistons and Southeastern Oklahoma State Savage Storms. That might actually explain why he was a second-round pick.
0: Yeah. Yeah.
1: That he wasn't from one of the biggies. Stephen Colbert is 62 today. Ronnie Coleman, bodybuilder, is 62. Darius Rucker is 60. Hootie the Blowfish.
0: Mm-hmm.
1: Actor Robert Pattinson is 40 from the Twilight films. Candace King is 39 in The Vampire Diaries. Jake Borelli, 35 from Grey's Anatomy. And Antonio Cipriano is 26 from National Treasure Edge of History, and other stuff. Happy birthday to you if it's yours. It's time for the KZY Trivia Challenge.
0: It is time for the McDonald's KZY Trivia Challenge. On the line today, we have, of course, breakfast from McDonald's today. A sausage, egg, and cheese McGriddle extra value meal is yours if you're the first caller in on the prize line with the correct answer, provided you've not won in the last 30 days.
1: Phone number is 218-444-4955.
0: Well, yesterday we found out the only crop grown in all 50 states and every continent except Antarctica is corn. And by corn, we mean maize, not sorghum or whatever else they called it.
1: Let's see there again. You know, we provide some facts.
0: Yes.
1: Kev, apparently stuck in your head now.
0: Yeah, it is. Now, today's question, though, is what is the world's most widely produced crop?
1: The world's most widely produced. When you say widely produced, what do you mean? The plant is wider than other plants?
0: No. There is more of this produced than
1: probably
0: any
1: be melons
0: other,
1: of some kind.
0: Yeah, than any other crop.
1: Okay.
0: World's most widely produced crop is what?
1: I think I know what it might be. KZY Trivia Challenge, where are you calling from?
2: Guthrie.
1: And the answer is?
2: Is it wheat?
0: It is not wheat.
1: Not wheat. Not wheat.
0: No. It is not wheat.
1: Yeah. All right. So we've eliminated one possibility.
0: Mm-hmm.
1: Again, it's 218-444-4955. KZY Trivia Challenge, where are you calling from this morning?
3: Is it coffee? Or I'm calling from the road. Is it coffee?
0: It is not coffee.
1: Not coffee. All right. That's certainly a possibility. A lot of people make use of that product this time of day, especially. So not wheat, not coffee.
0: No.
1: Yeah, and either one of those were what I immediately thought it might be, but we'll see. KZY Trivia Challenge, where are you calling from?
4: Red Lake.
1: All right, and calling from Red Lake, and the answer is?
4: Sugar cane.
1: All right.
0: Yep.
1: Yay. I thought it was going to be sugar or rice. I thought about rice maybe as well.
0: Rice would be good. But yeah, sugar cane is the world's most widely produced crop.
1: All right, and who is this?
5: Charmaine Branchett.
0: Good job, Charmaine.
1: All right, Charmaine, hang on. We'll get some other info from you.
5: All right.
1: There you go.
0: Yep.
1: 7:35 here at KZY. We're going to have a teacher to acknowledge here in a little bit
0: we
1: and a qualifying effort.
0: Mm-hmm.
1: All that coming up shortly.

0: Lake 182, KZY, 738. Lots of good stuff coming up here very shortly. 43 right now.
1: My name is John Eggers, Director of Project Graduate. I'm pleased to have with me Bemidji Mayor Jorge Prince, County Commissioner Tim Sumner, and Suzanne Thomas, owner of Buena Vista Ski Lodge, to help us understand why a high school diploma is so important. 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
0: All right, 7:42 here Wednesday morning. Kev Jackson has a couple of interesting bits of stuff to do here. We begin with the very first thing, which, of course, is acknowledging our Teacher of the Week.
14: 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According to her nominator, Debbie Tostenson, Megan is deeply passionate about teaching and genuinely cares about her students. Her love for the craft shines through in every class she leads, creating an engaging and supportive environment where students thrive. She brings an infectious energy and enthusiasm that makes learning exciting, and it's no surprise her students absolutely adore her. On top of all that, she's simply an incredible person. So congratulations to Megan McKinnon, our Teacher of the Week.
0: All right. And before we get to sports, we have something else to do, too.
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0: Okay, and that's 218-444-4955. Sports notes, Kev Jackson.
14: Minnesota Timberwolves on the brink of elimination after an ugly 126-97 loss to the San Antonio Spurs last night in San Antonio. They were down by as many as 30 late in the game. Well, they lost 126-97. That's 29. It's not like they really cut into it late.
0: No, they didn't. That wasn't exactly what we would call saving face.
14: No. Well, it wasn't 30.
0: Yeah.
14: But
15: we lost by less than 30.
14: Anthony Edwards had 20, Julius Randle, 17 points, 10 rebounds. Victor Wembanyama for the Spurs, 27 points, 17 rebounds, and they're up 3-2. Game 6 Friday night, 8:30 at Target Center. The Wolves win. A game 7 will be Sunday in San Antonio.
0: I know about all of it, and I know they have a certain audience that they're after and the rest of it. But once again, you got two Central Time Zone teams playing starting at 8:30.
14: Yeah.
0: I wish they wouldn't do that.
14: But they do. I think everybody in the Central Time Zone wishes they wouldn't do that. Lynx win their first game of the season, 88-84 over Phoenix. So they're 1-1. They'll be at Dallas tomorrow. Bailey Ober threw a complete game, 2-hit shutout to beat the Miami Marlins last night. No runs, 2 hits, no walks, 7 strikeouts, 89 pitches. He's now 4-2. Twins have won 3 in a row. They are 19-23. And they are they're in a 3-way tie for third in the Central. And by the way, Ryan Jeffords had a 2-run homer last night. Season over for the Frost. They lose 2-1 last night to Montreal, lose the series in 5, and Montreal moves on to the PWHL Championship. Wild are down 3-1, trying to stay alive tonight in Denver against the Colorado Avalanche. 7 o'clock start, 6:45 pregame. We've got it on the Bun Sports Radio 104.5. Meanwhile, United are hosting Colorado tonight at Allianz Field. And locally, the Lumberjack softball team split a doubleheader with Moorhead yesterday. Boys track team was second and the girls third at the Moorhead Invite. Boys golfers tied for first at the Arnold Palmer Invite at Deacon's Lodge yesterday. Today, the Lumberjack boys tennis team begins play in the Section 8 AA tournament, facing Moorhead in the opening round at 2 in Sartell. Winner will face Sartell in the quarterfinals at 4:30. Boys and girls golfers are in action today. The girls at Brainerd, the boys at Sartell, and the baseball team's hosting Moorhead in a doubleheader today at 4 o'clock. We'll have it on KBUN Plus FM 100.1, online at KBUNSportsRadio.com. 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
0: Police say a college student drowned after a paddle boat capsized in Minnesota. Crow Wing County Sheriff Eric Klang said 3 students were aboard the paddle boat on Little Emily Lake Tuesday. Klang said the victim, who died, is a 19-year-old man, and the 2 women, ages 20 and 22, were able to swim to shore. It took roughly 2 hours for first responders to find the man's body. The incident is under investigation. One person was killed in a fatal boating accident on Lake Vermilion, when multiple people were reportedly thrown from their boats into the water. According to a press release from the St. Louis County Sheriff's Office, they responded to Lake Vermilion at 6:22 p.m. yesterday to the report of a boat accident. The crash took place near Manbeck Island in Beattie Township. 2 people were taken from the scene by ambulance, and another was airlifted to a Duluth hospital. Life-saving efforts were given to a 4th person, who was pronounced dead on the scene. The cause of the investigation is being investigated. A person in Minnesota is being monitored after being exposed to hantavirus. However, the person has not shown any symptoms and has not tested positive. Public health authorities say the person may have been briefly exposed during overseas travel to a cruise ship traveler. The Minnesota Department of Health emphasized that the risk to the public is very low. According to the CDC, American passengers at risk of exposure were taken for monitoring to biocontainment units in Omaha, Nebraska, and Atlanta, Georgia. And rural hospitals are fighting to survive as Minnesota lawmakers consider the future of the drug discount program. On Tuesday, hospital leaders were asking legislators to preserve the program that helps keep their facilities afloat. It allows them to purchase drugs at a discount and pocket the profits by billing insurers full price when the prescriptions are filled. State protections would end in July of 2027, allowing Minnesota hospitals to contract with multiple pharmacies to fill prescriptions under the program. The drug manufacturing industry has lobbied strongly against Minnesota's open-ended approach to distribution in pharmacies. You are up to date for now. For more news, including Kev Jackson's Daily Chat Pod, go to BemidjiNow.com. Drink enough water, Kev?
14: Yeah, I drink a lot of water, actually. Yes.
0: You know, the thing is...
14: But before we get into that, we should remind Don Turner of Bemidji, call us.
0: I have a plan, Kev. I'm going to get to it eventually.
14: I'm sorry. We've got only four minutes or so that she needs that she has to call us. 218-444-4955.
0: All right, so the weather for today, we're looking at sunshine and temperatures topping out probably around 71. This is one of the nicer days that we've had set up this spring thus far, as we're not looking at big winds or anything like that. Northwesterlies generally light for today, staying under 10 miles an hour, and temperatures topping out around 71. With the sunshine. You can tell it's going to be a nice day. It's going to be. Still clear tonight, 46, and not much breeze overnight either. But tomorrow we'll have the winds pick up from the south-southeast and top out around 75 degrees tomorrow with maybe a shower late in the day tomorrow as it turns out. So we'll watch for something like that. And I think most of us would be okay seeing a little bit of rain too. So better chance of that comes up on the back end of the weekend the way it's setting up. But, the wind has been just ridiculous so far this spring and really all winter long. I mean, just wind all the time.
14: So
0: today
14: tiring.
0: We get a little bit of a, weary. So today we'll get a little bit of a respite from that. Right now, downtown Bemidji, we're at 44, and that's with a little bit of breeze from the northwest. So this is Cleveland Clinic advice here, and we're counting down to where we'll, if we don't hear from our potential qualifier, we'll have to do another name.
14: Okay.
0: We ready to do that?
14: I'm ready to do
0: that. Okay.
14: Yep.
0: Kev's ready to do that. But hopefully we'll get a call here soon at 218-444-4955. So, a lot of people just carry their water bottles around with them constantly, which is not a bad deal. I mean, this is something that we weren't doing 40 years ago. And probably getting adequate water. And, of course, it's gotten to the point now where we're all connoisseurs. I think it was when hotels started, recommending like a wine list. They would have like a water list, to have with your meal. Would you like a Perrier or would you like, I think we got to that point, which is, maybe a little too far. But family medicine physician Dr. Nea Vias says that people should... Still, it says here, shoot for 8 to 12 glasses of water a day.
14: Okay.
0: That's a lot. But, when you say glass, the standard water glass,
14: Right.
0: whatever that is to you, I guess. But it's important, he says, that, or she in this case, that you listen to your body if you need more. Doesn't say less. But if you need more, then drink more.
14: Okay.
0: And I think this is, generally, I think people think, when I'm thirsty, I'll drink something, right?
14: Yeah.
0: And that's the logical way to approach it. But depends on age, metabolism, and any chronic medical issues that you have. Like if you're on medication, for example, like a diuretic, you probably want to keep it coming.
14: Right. Yeah.
0: It's important to stay hydrated when exercising or spending time outside on a hot day. I think we all know that. And, when it comes to quenching thirst... the general advice is water is where it's at.
14: 100%.
0: Even though you could use some electrolytes every now and then, because that's what plants like.
14: Water is where it's at.
0: So just regular old water. I'd say we move on, Kev.
14: Okay. All right.
0: We hate to.
14: We did not get a call from Don, so we will try again. This person now has 10 minutes to call 218-444-4955 to get qualified as a finalist for the Acme Tools Backyard Oasis presented by Nature's Garden Center, and that is Gene Smikulski of Akeley.
0: Okay.
14: Gene Smykalski of Akeley, Smykalski. Gene, you have 10 minutes to call 218-444-4955 and become
0: a
14: finalist.
0: Is there a middle name so we get the right Gene Smykalski to call?
14: No, I'm sorry. I do not have a middle name.
0: Okay.
14: So give us a call, Gene. Get qualified.
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1: From ABC News, I'm Chuck Sievertson. Another inflation snapshot just out in the past hour does not bode well for Americans' wallets. ABC's Jim Ryan.
2: The Producer Price Index tracks data on over 10,000 products and gives an early indication of what we'll be paying in the months ahead. In March, the figure rose 0.7% from February. Last month, the PPI soared 1.4%. Wholesale prices compared to a year ago rose 6%, the largest 12-month increase since December of 2022.
1: The Iran war, with higher fuel prices boosting inflation and other items, is on the agenda here. In Beijing, these hundreds of Chinese children greeting President Trump in the past hour as he stepped off Air Force One ahead of his summit with Chinese leader Xi Jinping. ABC News Chief White House Correspondent Mary Bruce is there.
3: There are new questions about whether the White House is overstating the damage done to Iran's missile capabilities. The New York Times reporting Iran still has retained roughly 70% of its pre-war missile stockpile and has restored operational access to 30 of the 33 missile sites it maintains along the Strait of Hormuz, potentially threatening vessels transiting the waterway.
1: More than 100 Russian drones hitting targets in Ukraine. Three Russian regions reporting attacks by Ukraine's long-range drones and missiles. The Russian Defense Ministry says it shot down over 200 Ukrainian drones. Utah mom Corey Richens will be sentenced today for the murder of her husband. She was convicted of poisoning him with fentanyl after his death and before she was charged. Richens wrote a children's book on grief. She faces 25 years to life. The burst of gunfire rang out today in the Philippine Senate. Police have tried to arrest a senator who was wanted by the International Criminal Court for a charge of crime against humanity, says an Associated Press reporter and other witnesses. You're listening to ABC News.
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5: 95.5 KZY. Good morning. It's Wednesday. It's the 13th day of May, and the temperature's responding nicely to that bold sunshine that we have. It's a light breeze and a magnificent day coming up. And, of course, we all need that little dose of Kev.
6: Okay.
5: To have a magnificent day, as long as we don't overdo it.
6: Yeah.
5: Here's Kev Jackson.
6: Well, what do we want to start with? I suppose we start with the Timberwolves, who got beat in Game 5 in San Antonio, and it was not pretty. 29-point loss, 126-97, and they find themselves down 3-2 now. Not a very good performance for the Wolves in a lot of ways. In fact, they shot 27% from three-point range. Victor Wembanyama was strong for the Spurs, 27 points, 17 rebounds. Julius Randle did have a double-double, 17 points, 10 rebounds. Anthony Edwards had 20. But the Wolves in a must-win Game 6 Friday night, 8:30 at Target Center. We'll have it, of course, on KBUN plus FM 100.1 or 104.5, depends on if the Wild are playing or not. Wild will try to stay alive tonight. They are in Denver to take on the Colorado Avalanche, down 3-1. 7 o'clock start for that one, 6:45 pregame. We've got it on the Bun Sports Radio 104.5. If the Wild are able to get a win, Game 6 will be Friday night, 7 o'clock at Grand Casino Arena. Lynx, meanwhile, get a win over the Phoenix Mercury, 88-84 last night. And the season is over for the Minnesota Frost of the PWHL. They lost in Game 5 to Montreal last night, 2-1. Minnesota United are in action tonight as well. They are hosting the Colorado Rapids at Allianz Field. Locally, the Lumberjack softball team split a doubleheader with Moorhead yesterday, a 9-5 win in Game 1, a 15-14 8-inning loss in Game 2. Carly Lazella, Clara Sherwood, Ridley Hadrava all homered in the opener. Hayden Dahl went 2-for-4 with a double and an RBI. In Game 2, Aubrey Hansen was 3-for-4 with a homer and 6 runs batted in. Lazella had 2 homers and 3 runs batted in. Jacks had 3-run leads late in the game twice, but couldn't hold them. They're now 8-7. They will host Detroit Lakes and Fergus Falls tomorrow at Bemidji High School. Track and field team at the Moorhead Invite. The boys took second. The girls took third. Caleb Knott won the 600 and 800. Austin Hine took the pole vault. The 4x400 relay team took first, and the boys 4x100 relay team was second, but set a new school record with a time of 43.5 seconds. Girls took third, but Finley Zothman was first in the 300 hurdles, Liv Thompson in the 800, and the 4x400 relay team took first. Boys golfers were tied for first at the Arnold Palmer Invite yesterday. Boys tennis team opens the Section 8AA tournament against Moorhead, 2 o'clock today at Sartell. Girls golfers are at the Brainerd Invite. Boys golfers at the Sartell Invite, and the baseball team's got a doubleheader with Moorhead today at BSU Ballpark. 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
5: 808 at KZY. Sunny 71 today, north-northwesterly breezes, not a lot, less than 10 for the day today, which is rare. And overnight tonight, clear at 46. Looks like a slight chance of showers, maybe by late in the afternoon on Thursday, otherwise about 75, and quite a bit of breeze from the south-southeast, and that'll stick around through Friday, too. Looking like it might settle down a bit on Saturday, but just maintaining windy conditions beyond today until Saturday again. The barometer at 30.15, essentially steady right now. Northwesterly reads at 7, and we have 46 in downtown Bemidji. At KZY, weather thanks to Beltrami Electric.
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0: Sienna Spiro at 95.5 KZY and Die on This Hill. It's 8:22 as we get our Wednesday going. And what a day we have coming. We've had, I think it's fair enough to say few and far between beautiful spring days. And then this is one that's coming up here and certainly starting that way. We're going to have the complete forecast momentarily here at 95.5 KZY, 23 minutes after 8 o'clock.
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0: KZY of North weather forecast for today. Dig it. We're looking at 46 right now. We're expecting 72. And north-northwest winds 3 to 7. Sunshine should be bold all day. 46 for the overnight. Maintaining clarity. We'll pick up a little bit of a south wind tomorrow. In fact, southeasterlies, once they kick in, could be gusting over 30, high about 75. And we'll do that again, mid-70s on Friday. And just a little cooler, but with the wind coming down on Saturday, should be another beauty coming up with about 70 in sunshine on Saturday. Right now, barometer 30.15, essentially steady. Northwesterly reads 7, 46. In downtown Bemidji at KZY.
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0: Colby, Calais, KZY, it's 8:34, and yeah, we updated you on a lot of things happening with big deals in the next week to 10 days. I just wanted to remind that, there are all kinds of things that are back in stock now that had been out for a while. Country Inn & Suites Day, South Shore Hotel Pool Party, Stony Point Resort, Canal House Restaurant, that's in Cass Lake, and Hafner's Greenhouse in Park Rapids, among those things, back in. Big deals, and check back all the time, as you probably should check every day, because things leave and things come back when they're sold, and then when we get them restocked. So opportunities for you to save are always there. Nell will tell us a little bit more about that when she's in here in a bit. It's 8:35, it's Wednesday, and it is going to be a bright and shiny day.
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0: It's 8:38 here at KZY, and we have, let's see, Nell's here.
15: Yeah, yes, she is.
0: Let's talk about
16: it. Says that as he's laughing.
0: Yeah, she's Well, sometimes I pass judgment on people for
15: no,
0: a little.
15: No, you?
16: That is brand new information.
15: Yes.
0: Well, or it seems that I'm doing that. Not necessarily, that I am, but yeah, little things, and I'll cast aspersions sometimes. It's But I fully recognize that's what it is. So it's not that I'm not a nice person.
15: No.
0: So weather, sunny and 72 today. Dig that. Tonight looks like 46. And tomorrow we'll pick up a wind again because it'll have been a while, like one day without one. So tomorrow is southeasterlies. It'll kick to mid-30s. And we'll hold those Thursday night and Friday night before things settle a bit for the weekend. But temperature's warmer. And we were just discussing, Nell and I were just discussing out front, mm-hmm. first of all, why the breakfast buffet was not served yet, number one. number two...
16: There was a miscommunication on that end because I thought you volunteered to bring it in today.
0: Okay.
15: Yeah.
0: All right. Mm-hmm. Well, I don't see how there could be that miscommunication, honestly. I thought it was pretty clear.
16: And that's the problem.
0: But as it happens, yeah, we were discussing what is better or what is worse, I guess. Windy and cold or windy and hot. And the fact is, I don't like either one. But in theory, wind improves a hot situation, in theory.
15: Yes.
0: But if it's windy and hot and dry or whatever, it's still not pleasant.
16: Right.
0: Mm-hmm. You get that blast furnace thing going on. Anyway, yeah. Friday, the fire weather watch is back, and the possibility we could pick up some showers, maybe especially on the back end of the weekend. So we've got a little help maybe coming, but we don't know.
15: Please.
0: Well, as we get closer to it, they just lower the possibilities a little bit, and that's the way it's been. But right now, 46, and it's going to be a very nice day today. Again, 70, when we just bumped to 50. Mm-hmm. So there you go. So if you wanted more evidence, there it is. It's 8:41. We've got the quiz coming up.
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17: 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I'm lost, can't do my thing, and that's why I

0: The important things, Tom, debates.
1: Well, these are, you know, these are accessible issues.
0: Mm-hmm.
1: But I was talking about how I had Smokey Links for the first time in a long time, and I realized that I really missed Smokey Links.
0: I'm going to have to find them, because I've never had Smokey Links.
1: Really?
0: No.
1: Oh, man. Try some Smokey Links.
0: I don't know that I've even heard of them until this very moment in time.
1: Well, I remember them being sold at Wrigley Field when I was a kid. But,
0: okay.
1: Yeah, it's Smokey Links, you know. I mean, they're just...
0: Smokey Links. That's what they are.
1: That's what they are. Exactly. They don't lie. That's
0: right.
1: What they are. Anyway.
0: Okay.
1: That was, it turned out to be lunch and supper yesterday. I was so smitten. It's time for the super quiz here at KZY. It's Orton's providing our daily prize, which is medium hot stuff pizza from Orton's. And if you get the certificate, any of the Orton's locations, you can just, you know, it has the pizza. That's, you know, they sell pizza. Just go get one.
0: Yeah.
1: It'd be nice.
0: Okay.
1: So that's if you win, you know, that's the key. You don't get to get it, just get it for playing. And the only work that you have to do is trying to discern when you hear the topic as to whether or not Kev and his loyal minion, Nell, will succeed on today's quiz.
0: Loyal at the moment.
1: Yeah, she didn't respond as well to that as I thought she might.
2: I did a little bow.
0: She did.
1: Oh, is that what that was?
2: Yeah. You can't see because you're on that side of things.
1: Yeah. Mm-hmm. 218-444.
2: Uh-huh.
0: Oh, good.
1: Yes, I think I had you, I think I jumped the gun and gave you
2: that was actually really good.
0: That's very close.
1: I can make any sound. 218-444-4955 if you'd like to play. If you haven't won this particular contest in the last 30 days, you can give it a go. So we'll hear from Orton's, and we'll wait for the phone call.
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1: 95.5 KZY. So Frank calls.
0: Frank!
1: And the first question that I had to ask him is, do you remember Smokey Links? Do you remember Smokey Links, Frank?
4: Yes. Yeah. Yes, I do.
0: Fellow Chicagoan.
1: So are you... But, you know, it's not just a Chicago thing. But
0: I think it is.
1: Did you ever get one at Wrigley, Frank?
4: No, not at Wrigley, but I've had them.
1: Okay, yeah. That was, you know, the problem I had at Wrigley is if you got a hot dog, you know, like if you bought one from one of the vendors, it always had mustard on it, and I don't like mustard. So.
2: What?
1: I can tolerate mustard, but I don't want them on my hot dog. I don't want it on my hot dog, especially without ketchup. What? Did I break a law?
2: He's going to say he doesn't
1: crying
2: like
1: out
2: relish.
1: Loud, people.
0: Every day. He says something that makes me go, oh, can it get any worse? And then the next day, he says something worse.
1: That was greeted with such offense. It was astonishing.
0: It's mustard.
1: Yeah, I know. I know what it is.
0: Mustard is a wonderful thing.
1: I'm well aware of what it is. I can tolerate it in certain circumstances, but I'm not a big fan.
0: Okay.
1: All right. And if I get a hot dog, you know, I want the option of putting my own condiments on the hot dog I buy at the ballpark. That's all. So, you can buy it from the vendor.
0: Yeah.
1: But anyway. Smokey Links. You know, Frank and I, you know, we have a lot in common.
0: I see that.
1: There's a lot of people that come from that area, I guess. But
0: mm-hmm.
1: Frank, your topic today is general science.
0: Ooh. Science.
4: I'll think you'll ace that today.
1: You think
0: okay.
1: so?
0: All right. I am the resident scientist, apparently.
1: Well, I guess we'll see. And Frank, just a reminder. I know you've played before. That
4: correct.
1: You can't give him any hints. You just encouragement.
0: Yep. Or pain tolerance, depending on how it's going.
1: Well, there's that. All right, so general science. Let's see here. How about this one? South American fish known for its razor-sharp teeth and aggressive behavior.
0: That would be a piranha.
1: It would be. Actually, it's a piranha.
0: Oh, piranha,
1: that's,
0: yes.
1: So I guess I would call that wrong.
0: But anyway, that was just a sample, of course.
1: Yes.
2: Of course it was.
1: So, as it, lucky for you, spelling doesn't count.
0: Yeah.
1: So, that was a sample. Now we're going to play for real. You still feeling confident, Frank?
4: Oh, absolutely.
1: Okay, all right. What is the chemical symbol for water?
0: H2O.
1: H2O is correct. Ding! All right. What gas do plants absorb from the atmosphere?
0: What gas do plants absorb?
1: That is what I said, yes.
0: That would be carbon dioxide.
1: Carbon dioxide is correct. Ding! That's about as general a science as you can have.
0: Yep. Mm-hmm.
1: What about the scientific study of sound?
0: Audiology.
1: We were looking for acoustics. Acoustics.
0: Oh, did you know that one?
2: We've had that question
0: have
2: before.
0: We? Oh, man.
1: Mm. Well, see.
0: You need to throw something at me when I'm going off.
1: Haste makes waste, Kev. Just remember that.
0: Oh, I just got hit with something. Nell, do you know the answer?
1: Haste makes waste.
0: Yeah.
1: All right. What is the name for the chemistry of carbon compounds?
0: Oh, my goodness. I don't think it's carbonology.
1: I won't tell you if you're right or wrong.
0: Wow. Carbon compounds. Mm-hmm. I'm sure when I hear it, I'll go, oh, that makes sense. But
1: yeah. Frank is right now doubting his...
0: Yeah, I'm sure he is. I got nothing. All I can think of is carbon dating.
1: Mm-hmm. Organic chemistry.
0: Oh, it does make sense.
1: 2 out of 4. It's not looking good, Frank, I got to tell you.
0: Right now I'm a corporal scientist, not a general scientist.
1: What is the name for the puffy, white, detached clouds with flat bases?
0: Do you know that one?
2: I think so.
0: Go for it.
2: Are they the cumulus clouds?
0: I believe those are the cumulus clouds.
1: You think those are the cumulus clouds?
0: So does she.
1: Those are the cumulus clouds. All right, 3 out of 5.
2: Mm-hmm.
1: Name the 3 basic types of rock.
0: Okay.
1: Now, again, this is science, not musicology.
0: Yeah, I know.
1: Okay.
0: Yeah, so it's not heavy metal.
1: That's right, not metal.
0: Not classic. All right, so we've got sedimentary. We've got metamorphic. And we've got Ignatius.
1: Frank, I'm going to be a nice guy here. It's igneous.
0: Oh, igneous.
1: But you were close enough on that one. Okay. I think I have to give it to you. But you did get him in the wrong order, unfortunately.
2: Oh, my gosh.
1: Oh, man.
2: Okay, I think we'd all quit at that point.
1: You know, my gut's in a knot. I feel like I'm giving you, way too much latitude here.
0: Ding!
1: All right, fine.
0: You're only doing it because of Frank, and he likes smoky legs.
1: Frank will take whatever I need. Frank did not say that he liked smoky links. He says he's had them. Well, Frank, are you a fan of the smoky link?
4: Yes.
1: Okay. All right.
0: Well, now he's going to give you all kinds of leeway. So what am I, 3 out of 5?
1: You were 4 out of 6.
0: 4 out of 6.
1: Yeah.
0: All right.
1: All right. And I think you're okay here, Frank. I think you are. What is the common Latin name for the lesser bear constellation?
0: The common name? Mm-hmm. That's the Little Dipper.
1: The common Latin name is what I said.
0: Well, that'd be Ursa Minor then.
1: See, there again. I feel like, I mean.
0: No.
1: No. What are you? You don't tell me how to do this. Ding. All right, fine. Boy, oh boy.
2: Throw stuff at you.
1: Yeah, that's right. I should get tomorrow off just for being so nice today, I think.
0: I think you should get tomorrow off, too. And you know what? Take Friday while you're at it.
2: We can make this a weekly thing.
0: Yes, yes.
1: It is the clear, yellowish fluid portion of the blood.
0: Oh, come on.
1: You already got an answer from Nell, so you can't go to her.
0: I know. I know this.
1: Well, okay, but that doesn't count.
0: I know it doesn't count. Do I have to get this one, or do I have one more to stay alive?
1: You got one more to stay alive.
0: Okay. I know what it is, but I cannot think of it. I do it all the time when I do a blood donation.
1: Run?
0: No.
1: Run screaming?
0: Fine, make fun of me. At least I show up.
1: They don't want mine. They use it for syrup.
0: I can't come up. It's not there.
1: Yeah, plasma is what we were looking for. Well,
0: really?
1: Frank, it comes down to this.
0: Unbelievable.
1: The CNS is composed of the brain and the spinal cord. What is it?
0: What is it?
1: Mm-hmm.
0: It's the central nervous system. How did I not come up with plasma?
2: How did you not figure out the rest of it?
1: I think he ought to contribute $1 to the loser jar. Just because he couldn't come up with plasma.
0: Right,
1: that's what I'm thinking.
2: Have no credits in there,
1: Frank,
2: by the way.
1: Frank, you're a winner.
0: Well, we did win, and it's a good thing because I don't have a dollar bill right now.
1: See, right now, Frank's thinking, he's thinking Smoky Links right now. So
4: with mustard.
1: With mustard. Oh, no.
0: There you go.
1: You just ruined it. Frank, thanks for calling. We'll get this out to you soon. You'll get a medium hot stuff pizza from Orton's. Thanks for calling.
4: We've got a new address.
1: Okay. All right. Well, Nell can give you a call.
2: Yep,
1: I've got your phone number here, and we'll get that figured out. Thanks, Frank.
4: Okay.
1: All right.
4: Yep.
1: Bye now. It is 8:54 here at 95.5 KZY, so moving right along here with our day. Apparently, there's a brain-controlled hearing aid now. A new study shows brain-controlled hearing aids can help in noisy environments. Scientists, I say, well, you know, this is different than cupping your ear, I suppose. Scientists at Columbia University in New York say this technology can help people identify which voice they want to follow in a busy room and then boost that audio.
2: Is that
1: cool?
2: Yeah.
1: Oh, man. Yeah, I could use that, too.
0: How does it know, though?
1: I don't know. Maybe you got to look at somebody and concentrate on them.
2: You're trying to already focus on who you want to hear, but that sends it.
1: Yeah, apparently so.
0: Mm-hmm. See, this is the AI I like, but what it can possibly mean for the future always makes me nervous.
1: Right.
2: I'm going to start hearing you in the other room. you can't whisper about us anymore.
1: Wouldn't that be something if you have a little box on your desk and you just, put on the, it's like Kev, poop, just let me listen.
2: You don't want to hear what he has
1: to say.
2: What
1: is he saying behind my back?
0: It's not for family audiences, I can
1: tell
0: you that.
1: No, I'm assuming that. Then he told me I needed to get him in the right order. Jerk.
0: His right order, whatever that is.
1: A Northern California nonprofit's installing owl nesting platforms, helping homeowners reduce their rodent problems.
0: Oh,
1: Carmel Owl says great horned owls can eat several rodents each night and offer an alternative to poison-based pest control methods. Volunteers recently completed the latest round, and they're hoping 35 platforms across the region are going to help. Well, if you've got a small like dog or cat or something like that,
2: that was the first thing that
1: crossed my mind.
2: Yeah, mm-hmm.
1: you might regret that. But organizers say the efforts aimed at reducing rodent damage while also protecting pets and wildlife from harmful rodenticides, which I didn't know existed until now.
0: Well, we don't have any rats or mice anymore, but I can't get a wink of sleep at night.
1: Well, there's
0: that. Hoo-hoo! Hoo-hoo! Hoo-hoo!
2: That's so crazy owl over there.
1: A new pedestrian bridge in North Sioux City is connecting South Dakota with Iowa. Well, thank goodness, because otherwise you couldn't possibly cross that border, could you?
0: No.
1: What on earth? Crews have been working on the project for more than 5 years. Officials are already strategizing ways to have Tri-City marathons and bike races in the area using the bridge. The Big Sioux Pedestrian Bridge was part of a $2.9 million project to improve the quality of life in the area. I got news for you. I can't imagine. Well, whatever. I won't go any further with that.
0: Okay.
1: It's improving the quality of life by going to either one of those. I don't know. Maybe it's just one of those grass is always greener scenarios, you know?
0: Or wheat fields are always more golden.
1: Well, yeah, whatever.
0: In that particular area.
1: Would the difference be that great, you know, going from one state to the next? I don't know.
0: No, not really. I've been to both. Mm-hmm. They look very similar.
1: Yeah. Nell, do you have anything to tell us before you leave today?
2: We anything have Kicking Up Country on sale today, and okay. We are almost out. So if you want to grab those, today is the day. Like, we are down to almost nothing. And then we have our Big Deals auction coming up next Thursday, May 21st, mm-hmm. for the Pit Boss Smoker Grill, Pellet Smoker Grill from Galen's Do It Best Hardware in Bagley.
1: Dig that.
2: Yeah.
1: Okay, you can bid on it. It's 8:58. I think we're done.
0: Okay.
1: It is 50 now, downtown Bemidji.
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17: Mostly sunny today. We'll get to around 69 for a high this afternoon. Tonight, partly cloudy, 44 for a low. Tomorrow will be partly cloudy, windy, a little warmer with a high of 72. Scattered showers are possible late tomorrow and into tomorrow night. 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I'm meteorologist Sean Cable. 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
13: Mostly sunny today. We'll get to around 69 for a high this afternoon. Tonight, partly cloudy, 44 for a low. Tomorrow will be partly cloudy, windy, a little warmer with a high of 72. Scattered showers are possible late tomorrow and into tomorrow night. 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I'm meteorologist Sean Cable. 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

0: Spin Doctors at 95.5 KZY. Today's hottest, yesterday's coolest. What a magnificent day we have today. Temperatures climbing through the 50s here and eventually up into the low 70s. So, looking good. Not a lot of wind today. I'm going to be out calling baseball a little later on today as the Bemidji Lumberjacks take on Moorhead in a doubleheader that starts at 4 o'clock from the BSU ballpark. We'll have coverage starting at 3:45. So that's where I'll be this afternoon, and certainly a great day to be out watching baseball as well. I will talk to you tomorrow morning on the KZY Morning Show, 95.5 KZY.
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1: north weather. Mostly sunny today. We'll get to around 69 for a high this afternoon. Tonight, partly cloudy, 44 for a low. Tomorrow will be partly cloudy, windy, a little warmer with a high of 72. Scattered showers are possible late tomorrow and into tomorrow night. 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I'm meteorologist Sean Cable.
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Hey, what's happening, everybody? It's Dave D for KZY95.5, ready to get you through this hump day on your work day, and we'll get to it. But, of course, we've got to get to the real reason why you're here. It's not because of me. No, you want some good music like Paul Russell, Adele, Alex Warren, Selena Gomez, and so much more. It's all on the way.

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1: Of all the crazy things that I've done recently, when I get bored, I like to create work for myself. It's kind of dangerous. It served me well in my military career, but now it just has random circumstances outside. It's Dave D for KZY 95.5, and yesterday I got bored, and I was like, well, the yard needs mowed, so I mowed my yard. And my yard is connected very closely to the neighbor's yard, and I was like, well, I don't want their yard to look like crap compared to mine. So I went ahead and just mowed their entire front yard. It took me like an extra 20 minutes, and it didn't bother me at all. They come out and they go, hey, what the heck are you doing? I was like, oh, I'm sorry. I just got bored. Don't think of this as like me trying to do a good deed. Me, I was literally like, I need something to do.
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0: 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You can go to our website and shoot me an email. I don't take phone calls because I'm not allowed on the phone. You call one too many 1-900 numbers. Yeah. Bill starts racking up. Anyway, somebody sent me an email in saying, hey, can you get bored around my house? I got a whole bunch of yard work. That's not how it works. I was talking earlier. I got bored yesterday, and I ended up mowing both mine and my neighbor's front yards. But that's how I've always been. Like, I'm a big video game guy. I play a lot of them, but at the same point in time, like, I can only do that for so long before I have to get up and, like, feel like I've done something productive. Like, I making the bed or building something. I love getting into the wood shop. But it's not like, hey, you're bored. Why don't you come on over here and do work for me? No. That's not how it works, because that's how you end up in radio.
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11: Mostly sunny today. We'll get to around 69 for a high this afternoon. Tonight, partly cloudy, 44 for a low. Tomorrow will be partly cloudy, windy, a little warmer with a high of 72. Scattered showers are possible late tomorrow and into tomorrow night. 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I'm meteorologist Sean Cable.
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0: I remember growing up when metal prices shot up, that if you didn't have your metal furniture outside almost chained down, and heck, they would have taken the chain too, people were going to take it. And it seems like that is back in almost full swing. And it's KZY 95.5. Law enforcement agencies across the country are saying, hey, catalytic converter thefts are up, especially on like Toyota Prius or sedans of that nature. It only takes them about 1 to 3 minutes to come in there and grab your vehicle. So do yourself a favor. If you have like a fenced in yard, go ahead and just pull in. I'm not saying it's happening here in Bemidji, but I'm going to tell you, if it's happening elsewhere, it could be happening right here. And you're just not paying it close enough attention.
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2: I'm meteorologist Rodney Price. All kinds of sunshine this afternoon, just a few high clouds. Northwest winds, light, highs near 70. Mostly clear, mid-40s overnight. On Thursday, partly sunny. Breezy southeast winds, some showers late in mid-70s. Don't miss the free windsurfing regatta and music festival in Worthington, June 12th and 13th. It's worth a look. Currently 59 degrees.

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I bet. Say I got drive, I don't need a car. 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

0: You don't have to like her music, but you do have to love her attitude. It's Doja Cat here on KZY 95.5. One of my favorite stories to tell about her, how I became a Doja Cat fan, because not all of her songs resonate with me. No, but she was talking with some fans, and some of them were like, well, we're going to call ourselves Kittens. And she's like, don't do that. That's weird. And they're like, no, we're your fans. We get to tell you. She's like, no. Don't call yourself Kittens. We're not doing that. In fact, go out, touch grass, and buy your parents a house. That was a real, like, interview she gave, like, telling her fans, like, don't be creepy and weird. And that was the moment. I was like, all right, Doja Cat, you're cool in my book.
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0: Always know that if you're listening to KZY 95.5, if I hear about any scams that are going on, especially here in Minnesota, that I will be the first to tell you, even if they're nationwide, because a lot of them do affect people nationwide. So always just keep tuned to us, and if I know anything, I will let you know. But they were doing a research study, and guess what? Minnesotans, we're one of the least likely places to fall for scams, just because you're so smart up here. Not like us Florida people. No, actually, they found that Arizona, Delaware, and Colorado were the places that you were most likely to be fooled by a scam, especially if you're over 60 years or older. So when I do talk about scams, the first thing I will tell you is, hey, always go out there and check on Mama and Peepaw or whatever you want to call them, because they're the ones that people are targeting. Because they, well, I'll tell you what, we'll take a break, play some more music. I'll tell you about a scam that almost got my grandpa when he was still alive.
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18: I'm meteorologist Rodney Price. All kinds of sunshine this afternoon. Just a few high clouds. Northwest winds light, highs near 70. Mostly clear mid-40s overnight. On Thursday, partly sunny. Breezy southeast winds, some showers late and mid-70s. Don't miss the free windsurfing regatta and music festival in Worthington, June 12th and 13th. It's worth a look. Currently 59 degrees.

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0: Earlier on KZY 95.5, we talked about the scams, and if you were in Arizona and Delaware or Colorado and you're over the age of 60, you're more likely to fall for a scam. And I also mentioned that my grandfather, when he was still alive, almost fell for one, and a really bad one. They called in and asked him and told him that I was in jail and I needed bail money. And the first thing he did, thankfully, was call my dad. He goes, "Hey, do you know where Dave lives? That way we can send him money for bail." And my dad's like, "He's in, like, why would he call you?" He's like, "Oh, he didn't call me. The jail called me." And thankfully, my dad was like, don't do that. Because then my dad actually called me and goes, hey, bud, what are you doing?" I was like, "I'm running a test site." This was back in 2020. I was doing a COVID test site with the National Guard. And he goes, "Oh, so you're definitely not in jail?" I was like, "It'd be news to me if I was."
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1: From ABC News, I'm Michelle Franzen. The South Carolina Supreme Court has overturned the conviction of Alex Murdaugh, found guilty of murdering his wife and son in 2021. Here's ABC's Andrew Dimbert.
2: Murdaugh was convicted in 2023 of killing his wife Maggie and son Paul, but now the state Supreme Court unanimously deciding to toss the conviction, the high court finding that the county clerk, Becky Hill, improperly influenced jurors during the high-profile trial. According to the court's opinion just released, Hill made comments like, "Don't be fooled by Murdaugh's defense," and told them to watch his behavior closely while he testified.
1: Due to other financial convictions, Murdaugh will remain behind bars. A new report revealing inflation is increasing, and it's not just consumers. ABC's Jim Ryan has more on the wholesale level.
3: The Producer Price Index tracks data on over 10,000 products and gives an early indication of what we'll be paying in the months ahead. In March, the figure rose 0.7% from February. Last month, the PPI soared 1.4%. Wholesale prices compared to a year ago rose 6%, the largest 12-month increase since December of 2022.
1: The high price of energy due to the war with Iran driving inflation both at the consumer and producer levels. The red carpet rolled out for President Trump for his arrival in China for a summit with President Xi. One goal of the visit, to get China to buy more American goods. ABC's Selena Wang is in Beijing.
4: The president is also traveling with more than a dozen CEOs. That just shows you, you know, how much the president wants, you know, trade deals, purchasing agreements, investment to be part of this broader conversation.
1: The war with Iran also looming over the president's trip. While President Trump insists he does not need the Chinese leaders' help to end the conflict, he says they also will discuss it. You're listening to ABC News.
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6: Police say a college student drowned after a paddle boat capsized in Minnesota. Crow Wing County Sheriff Eric Lang said three students were aboard the paddle boat on Little Emily Lake Tuesday. Lang said the victim, who died, is a 19-year-old man, and the two women, ages 20 and 22, were able to swim to shore. It took roughly 2 hours for first responders to find the man's body. The incident is under investigation. One person was killed in a fatal boating accident on Lake Vermilion when multiple people were reportedly thrown from their boats into the water. According to a press release from the St. Louis County Sheriff's Office, they responded to Lake Vermilion at 6:22 p.m. yesterday to the report of a boat accident. The crash took place near Manbeck Island in Beattie Township. Two people were taken from the scene by ambulance, and another was airlifted to a Duluth hospital. Life-saving efforts were given to a fourth person who was pronounced dead on the scene. The cause of the investigation is being investigated. A person in Minnesota is being monitored after being exposed to hantavirus. However, the person has not shown any symptoms and has not tested positive. Public health authorities say the person may have been briefly exposed during overseas travel to a cruise ship traveler. The Minnesota Department of Health emphasized that the risk to the public is very low. According to the CDC, American passengers at risk of exposure were taken for monitoring to biocontainment units in Omaha, Nebraska, and Atlanta, Georgia. And rural hospitals are fighting to survive as Minnesota lawmakers consider the future of the drug discount program. On Tuesday, hospital leaders were asking legislators to preserve the program that helps keep their facilities afloat. It allows them to purchase drugs at a discount and pocket the profits by billing insurers full price when the prescriptions are filled. State protections would end in July of 2027, allowing Minnesota hospitals to contract with multiple pharmacies to fill prescriptions under the program. The drug manufacturing industry has lobbied strongly against Minnesota's open-ended approach to distribution in pharmacies. The Beltrami County Historical Society is seeking community members interested in joining its board of directors to help guide the organization's mission of collecting, preserving, and sharing the history of Beltrami County. Interested parties can learn more by contacting Depot at beltramihistory.org. You're up to date for now on 95.5 KZY. For more news, go to BemidjiNow.com. I'm Tom Lucas.
7: Good afternoon. With your check on sports, I'm Joel Hoover. Bemidji softball split a wild doubleheader with Moorhead at home yesterday, winning Game 1 9-5 before losing 15-14 in 8 innings in Game 2. In Game 1, Carly Lazella, Clara Sherwood, and Ridley Hadrava all homered. Hayden Dahl was 2-for-4 with a double and an RBI. In Game 2, Aubrey Hansen was 3-for-4 with a home run and 6 runs batted in. Lazella belted 2 more home runs and also knocked in 3 runs. The Jacks led 12-9 entering the bottom of the 7th and were up 14-12 in the bottom of the 8th, but Moorhead rallied both times and won on a walk-off. Bemidji is now 8-7 and will be home to play Detroit Lakes and Fergus Falls tomorrow at BHS. Bemidji Track and Field competed at the Moorhead Invitational yesterday. The boys finished in second place, getting first place finishes from Caleb Knott in the 600 and 800 meters, Austin Heim in the pole vault, and the 4x400 relay of Knott, Finnegan Fairchild, Brennan Hill, and Kyle Millar. The 4x100 meter relay team of Vinny Nelson, Talon Schermerhorn, Reese Snyde, and Henry McCready finished second place, but set a new school record with a time of 43.50 seconds. The girls were in third place. They got first place finishes from Finley Zothman in the 300-meter hurdles, Liv Thompson in the 800 meters, and the 4x400 relay of Chloe Derby, Claire Story, Maya Thompson, and Reagan Baird. Bemidji Boys Golf tied for first place at the Arnold Palmer Invite at Deacon's Lodge yesterday. Their team score of 323 tied them for first with Little Falls. Isaac Matfield and Joel Prokop tied for fifth as each posted rounds of 80. Cam Bentfield was in 12th with a round of 81. Today, Bemidji Boys Tennis is in the Section 8 2A first round against Moorhead at 2 o'clock in Sartell. The winner will then play Sartell in the quarterfinals at 4:30. Bemidji Girls Golf travels to an invitational in Brainerd today at Madden's Resort. Boys Golf will be at the Sartell Invite at Blackberry Ridge. And Bemidji Baseball has a home doubleheader against Moorhead today at 4. Pre-game will be at 3:45 on KBUN Plus 100.1 and Lumberjacks 2 online. In Bemidji State Women's Tennis news, head coach Kyle Fodness was named the NSIC Coach of the Year yesterday. Fodness led the Beavers to their first NSIC tournament appearance since 2021. He is the third coach in team history to earn Coach of the Year honors and the first since 1999. In addition, Ana Lucia Ibanez-Castro, Mia Lesham, Valeska Rodriguez, and Lauren Rutten were all named CSC Academic All-District. In area high school softball Tuesday, Bagley was a 12-2 winner against Pine River Bacchus. Black Duck lost to Red Lake Falls 6-3. LaPorte was defeated by Sabika 20-2. And Monaga lost both games of a doubleheader to Pillager 20-5 and 15-1. In baseball, Bagley edged Black Duck 11-7. North Holm Kellyer was a 15-4 winner against Cass Lake Bena. Fauston topped Nevis 12-2. Walker Akitsak Akeley was a 15-0 winner against Red Lake. Clipper Gonvick lost to Fertile Beltrami 14-1. Park Rapids was edged by Dilworth Glendon Felton 5-2. And Winnie Mack lost to Sacred Heart 16-5. In the NBA playoffs, the Minnesota Timberwolves are on the brink of elimination after a 126-97 loss at San Antonio in Game 5 of the Western Conference semifinals last night. Anthony Edwards had a team-high 20 points for the Timberwolves, who now trail 3-2 in the best-of-7 series. Game 6 will be Friday night in Minneapolis. In the WNBA, the Minnesota Lynx notched their first victory of the new season with an 88-84 road win against the Phoenix Mercury last night. Natasha Howard had 14 points and 11 rebounds, while Kayla McBride had 14 points. The Lynx are now 1-1 and will visit the Dallas Wings tomorrow night. In Major League Baseball, Minnesota Twins right-hander Bailey Ober threw a complete Game 2 hit shutout as the Twins defeated the Miami Marlins 3-0 last night at Target Field. Ober needed just 89 pitches to finish the game, striking out 7 without issuing a walk. Ryan Jeffers belted a 2-run home run during the 3-run 5th inning that powered the Twins' offense. They are now 19-23 and have won 3 straight. Game 2 of the series with Miami is tonight at Target Field at 6:40. In the PWHL, the 2-time defending Walter Cup champion Minnesota Frost saw their season come to a close with a 2-1 loss in Game 5 last night in Montreal. The host victory will now advance to take on Ottawa in the Walter Cup Finals. In the Stanley Cup playoffs, the Minnesota Wild will try to stave off elimination tonight as they visit the Colorado Avalanche in Game 5 of their Western Conference semifinal series. The Wild trail 3-1. Puck drop tonight is scheduled for 7:10. And in Major League Soccer, Minnesota United FC is back home to face the Colorado Rapids at Allianz Field tonight. Match time is scheduled for 7:30. For local sports news as well as highlights and interviews, go to kbunsportsradio.com. I'm Joel Hoover, and that is your look at sports on this Wednesday.
8: North weather.
9: I'm meteorologist Rodney Price. All kinds of sunshine this afternoon. Just a few high clouds. Northwest winds light, highs near 70. Mostly clear mid-40s overnight. On Thursday, partly sunny. Breezy southeast winds, some showers late and mid-70s. Don't miss the free windsurfing regatta and music festival in Worthington, June 12th and 13th. It's worth a look. Currently 59 degrees.

0: For everybody that like rants and raves about the cities, there's nothing wrong with them. I do think that they're a little overrated. I think Bemidji, we're a lot cooler here. It's KZY 95.5, especially when it comes to gas. Like the average, now remember, that's the key word there, average. The average gas price down there is like almost $4.18, so $4.20 a gallon. We'll just call it that and round it up. But here in Bemidji, we're seeing the lowest averages are about $3.80 a gallon. So we're doing better. We're not doing great. Look, I know gas prices, you know, they're a hot topic, but the fact that we can do that much better than the cities just makes me feel really good about being here in Bemidji.
1: 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It's the Daily.

0: for the day.
1: I was really avoiding talking about this because it is do or die time tonight for the Wild. It's KZY 95.5. We are fans of the Wild here. I am not the world's biggest Wild fan, and I'm going to be honest with you about that because I don't want to lie, but tonight is do or die. I do want to get that out there. I can't stress that enough. Colorado leads the series 3-1. They win tonight. It's over. They'll move on to the next round, but it's going to be tough because they're going to be in Colorado, and that is a hard place to skate or be in, like, because of the elevations and everything, and I don't see the Wild they do have a chance of winning. I can see them winning there, but it's going to be that uphill battle. And they may be able to come back, but I need them to rally tonight because, like I said, it's do or die. Here at KZY 95.5, we want to say hashtag go wild.
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10: Up North weather.
11: I'm meteorologist Rodney Price. All kinds of sunshine this afternoon. Just a few high clouds. Northwest winds light. Highs near 70. Mostly clear mid-40s overnight. On Thursday, partly sunny, breezy southeast winds, some showers late in mid-70s. Don't miss the free windsurfing regatta and music festival in Worthington, June 12th and 13th. It's worth a look. Currently 59 degrees.

feelings that I feel for you. So maybe we can make a we of me and you. 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

0: 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And when the cops finally were able to pull him over, they're like, "Hey, man, where's the fire?" He goes, "No fire. I'm late for a wedding." Not his wedding, thankfully, because he ended up going to jail, which would have been bad. But the crazy thing is, he was formally dressed. He had the shirt, the jacket, the pants, but not the shoes. No, in his wedding attire, he thought it was going to be great to have some bedazzled-looking slides, and everybody's kind of been laughing at him. He's our Dirtbag of the Day here on KZY 95.5.
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1: KZY, up north weather.
2: I'm meteorologist Rodney Price. All kinds of sunshine this afternoon, just a few high clouds. Northwest winds, light, highs near 70. Mostly clear, mid-40s overnight. On Thursday, partly sunny. Breezy southeast winds, some showers late and mid-70s. Don't miss the free windsurfing regatta and music festival in Worthington, June 12th and 13th. It's worth a look. Currently 59 degrees.

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0: I'll be honest, if I ever won the lottery, you wouldn't know, but there would definitely be some signs, mainly because I'd buy all the Lego sets that I really want. It's David E. for KZY 95.5. They have just revealed the new Lord of the Rings Minas Tirith set. It's about like almost $700, you figure, after taxes, and it's got everybody. It's got Gandalf and Aragorn and Pippin and all of them, and it looks really, really cool. And I was like, man, what can I do with that $600 right now that shouldn't go to Legos? Buy another Lego set. That's right.
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0: I am a big nerd. Star Wars, One Piece, a lot of nerd culture, big into it. And I'm not afraid to admit that. But I can tell you this. I have not seen but maybe 40 whole minutes of Game of Thrones. It's KZY95.5. And one of my biggest arguments about the show is it's just like everybody dies. It's just murder. Well, it rhymes with corn. So somebody went in and used AI to go in and like fix the storylines, and he goes around, he just starts beating up all the dumb characters and fixing everything. And I was like, you know what? I'm here for it. Look, AI, I use it very mildly to kind of like Google things. That's about it. Outside of that, I try not to do things because it's really good about helping me find specific stories. But if we could go in and fix Game of Thrones and maybe get the next book out there, I think we'll be all right.
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13: I'm meteorologist Rodney Price. All kinds of sunshine this afternoon. Just a few high clouds. Northwest winds light, highs near 70. Mostly clear mid-40s overnight. On Thursday, partly sunny. Breezy southeast winds, some showers late and mid-70s. Don't miss the free windsurfing regatta and music festival in Worthington, June 12th and 13th. It's worth a look. Currently 59 degrees.

0: Stave D4, KZY 95.5, and more than 70% of parents trust their child's grades over standardized tests, which I think is a fair thing. My standardized test said I was a genius. My grades, they said I was a Florida man. And it's kind of crazy that getting away from the grading system has been the biggest kerfuffle I think we've ever made. And if you're a teacher, you can explain it to me. You can email me at KZYFM955. Just hit the contact us button. They'll bring it in right to me. But grades were always the thing. Grades always said, hey, was he doing the work? Which kind of was the thing. Like in class, I was smart as could be. I could answer all the questions. I could do everything. But then when it came to homework, that's where my grades started failing. So maybe these parents, they're not on the right track. Maybe we do need to see the standardized test.
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1: up north weather. I'm meteorologist Rodney Price. All kinds of sunshine this afternoon. Just a few high clouds. Northwest winds, light, highs near 70. Mostly clear, mid-40s overnight. On Thursday, partly sunny. Breezy southeast winds, some showers late and mid-70s. Don't miss the free windsurfing regatta and music festival in Worthington, June 12th and 13th. It's worth a look. Currently 59 degrees.
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0: 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Earlier, I made a joke about the Snakes and Sparkler State going into Katy Perry song. And it's funny because when I got up here to Minnesota, I was like, all right, we're going to have a cool 4th of July this year. It's 250th. That's going to be awesome. And I was talking to people. I was like, all right, what kind of fireworks are we going to have? And they're like, oh, well, we're not going to have all the cool things. I was like, what do you mean? Well, we can really only do about snakes and sparklers, if you ever remember the Joe Dirt line. And I've forever been calling Minnesota the Snakes and Sparkler State. And I get it. Like, right now we're in that dry period where we probably shouldn't be burning anything. But we have till July to go figure out where we can get a bunch of water. Not that we have, like, a bunch of lakes or anything that might have some water. But it's just a joke. I love it up here in Minnesota. I'm expecting to see some really cool fireworks come this 4th of July.
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0: if you're going to talk ish on Facebook or maybe TikTok, make sure whoever you're talking ish to can either not follow you or you're not revealing your secrets. It's KZY95.5. A DoorDash has responded to a TikToker who used ChatGPT to edit images of her food. She had got like a whole $40 refund, and she posted about how she did it because that's what all these social media influencers, gosh, I hate them. They did. And so when DoorDash saw it, they're like, hey, we see you, and now we're taking our money back, and now she's all freaking out about it. And they're like, well, you should have blocked us before you were out there talking smack.
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12: I'm meteorologist Rodney Price. All kinds of sunshine this afternoon. Just a few high clouds. Northwest winds light. Highs near 70. Mostly clear mid-40s overnight. On Thursday, partly sunny, breezy southeast winds, some showers late and mid-70s. Don't miss the free windsurfing regatta and music festival in Worthington, June 12th and 13th. It's worth a look. Currently 59 degrees.
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0: 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Earlier, I made a joke about the Snakes and Sparkler State going into Katy Perry song. And it's funny because when I got up here to Minnesota, I was like, all right, we're going to have a cool 4th of July this year. It's 250th. That's going to be awesome. And I was talking to people. I was like, all right, what kind of fireworks are we going to have? And they're like, oh, well, we're not going to have all the cool things. I was like, what do you mean? Well, we can really only do about snakes and sparklers, if you ever remember the Joe Dirt line. And I've forever been calling Minnesota the Snakes and Sparkler State. And I get it. Like, right now we're in that dry period where we probably shouldn't be burning anything. But we have till July to go figure out where we can get a bunch of water. Not that we have, like, a bunch of lakes or anything that might have some water. But it's just a joke. I live it up here in Minnesota. I'm expecting to see some really cool fireworks come this 4th of July.
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1: up north weather. I'm meteorologist Rodney Price. All kinds of sunshine this afternoon. Just a few high clouds. Northwest winds, light, highs near 70. Mostly clear, mid-40s overnight. On Thursday, partly sunny. Breezy southeast winds, some showers late and mid-70s. Don't miss the free windsurfing regatta and music festival in Worthington, June 12th and 13th. It's worth a look. Right now, it's 67.

0: Sabrina Carpenter there with Espresso 95.5 KZY. Nell hanging out with you. Texas Roadhouse, if you've ever been, you know how delicious their food is. And I love it. But there's something that the employees are supposed to do. They are required to do this. And this is not at all locations, unfortunately, which is probably why I've never seen it at one. But they're required to line dance. And again, that's not at all locations. I'm tempted to go and find a location, though, that has the line dancing requirement. It would be kind of fun. It'd be kind of fun to watch. If the employee does not know how to line dance when they are hired, they will put them through line dancing classes. Yeah. So how do they start the line dancing? Well, certain songs come on and that alerts them to, hey, we got to get going and start our line dancing routine. And they're required to line dance for a good half hour to an hour. Isn't that crazy? So some of the reasons why that they do the line dancing is it's a distraction. The dancing can make it seem like your food is going to arrive quicker because you have entertainment. You're watching something. It's keeping you occupied. And again, it's part of their identity, the brand, the culture. I wish we had it at a Texas Roadhouse here. I think I've been to the one over in Fargo and they don't line dance over there. Darn it. Well, here's the kicker. If they don't line dance, they can get written up for it. So if an employee is found hiding in the back room when the song starts, yeah, they could get written up. They can get let go. That's on them. And another thing is if they don't have enough people working that day for line dancing, they will call in the new hires, even if it's their day off, and enlist them in to get them in to have enough line dancers for their routine. Ah, I hope they get paid well. That's all I'm going to say.
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0: Mr. Brightside by The Killers there, 95.5 KZY and Nell hanging out. I want to congratulate Megan McKinnon. She is an art teacher for ages K through 3 at both Horsemay and Northern Elementary School. And she is this week's Nature's Edge Garden Center Teacher of the Week. So congratulations to you, Megan. And I hope you appreciate those fresh cut flowers that'll be delivered to you soon from Nature's Edge. Please give her lots and lots of compliments and let her know how much you appreciate everything she does for those kids, both at Horsemay and at Northern. Wow. We still have a few weeks left, 3 weeks to be exact. We're going to announce three more Teachers of the Week from Nature's Edge. 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Just click on Teacher of the Week. Fill out the form for us. Let us know a little bit about them and what makes them special. And tune in next Wednesday when we announce the next Nature's Edge Garden Center Teacher of the Week. And again, congratulations to Megan McKinnon, this week's Teacher of the Week. 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
13: I'm meteorologist Mace Michaels. Partly cloudy for tonight, a low in the mid-40s.
9: For tomorrow, a partly sunny sky. Some afternoon and early evening storms possible and breezy. Warmer, though, with highs in the mid-70s. And windy, sunny, and mild Friday. Highs again mid-70s. 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Don't miss the Worthington Windsurfing and Music Festival, June 12th and 13th. 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KZ.

0: 95.5 KZY with Alex Warren and Ordinary. Hey, it's Nell hanging out on this Wednesday. Just a reminder that the Beltrami Electric Project Green touches tomorrow. 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
1: up north weather. I'm meteorologist Mace Michaels. Partly cloudy for tonight, a low in the mid-40s. For tomorrow, a partly sunny sky. Some afternoon and early evening storms possible and breezy. Warmer, though, with highs in the mid-70s. And windy, sunny, and mild Friday. Highs again mid-70s. Food, fun, and music for all ages. Don't miss the Worthington Windsurfing and Music Festival, June 12th and 13th. It's 67 right now.

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1: That's Demi Lovato, 95.5 KZY, Imagine Dragons, and Olivia Dean in there as well. Nell hanging out with you here till 7 on this Wednesday. So this sounds like a lot of fun and is for a great cause, a fundraiser, FCD Denim and Diamonds Bingo fundraiser for the First City Dance Competition Team. They're going to Nationals. Congratulations. Woohoo. So you can help them fundraise for that. Join their bingo event over at the Bemidji Eagles Club Sunday, May 31st from 1 to 4 p.m. Food will be able to be purchased from noon until 1. And then bingo, of course, goes till 1 till 4. You do need to be 18 to play and to participate. But if you'd like to be involved in that and help them raise some funds to head to Nationals, you can do that May 31st from 1 to 4 at the Bemidji Eagles Club. Here's Bruno Mars, 95.5 KZY.

That's Halsey without me, 95.5 KZY, today's hottest, yesterday's coolest. Road construction, it is in full force. It took a little bit to get going, but once it got going, it is happening. So if we're traveling through the road construction areas, make sure to go a little slower. Think safety first for you, for others driving as well, and for the construction workers. That is very, very important. It doesn't take much to take your eyes off that wheel and to have something happen instantly. So we got to be more aware.

0: of our surroundings, and like me, I decided I am going to try to make my town trips all in one so that I don't have to go through the road construction quite as often. And I'm also trying to figure out alternative routes so that I don't have to go through it. But if you do, make sure you are aware of which lanes are closed so you know who has the right of way, and just be nice to others and be cordial, and everybody needs to work together so that we can make this road construction season successful, right? Yeah, we all have a few words to say about it, and none of us really likes to go through road construction, but it's going to be so much better in the long run. Everything's going to look nicer. The roads are going to be better. It's going to be better for our vehicles, all that good stuff. So let's think positively and get through this road construction season safely.
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0: That's the Chainsmokers with Daya, 95.5 KZY. Let's take a look at our local sports. The Lumberjack Boys tennis team opens the Section 8AA team tournament today, facing Moorhead in Sartell. Jacks are the number 10 seed, while the Spuds are number 6. The winner will face number 5 seeded Sartell in the quarterfinals. Bemidji Boys and Girls golf teams are both in action today. The boys are at the Sartell Invitational at Blackberry Ridge Golf Course, while the girls are at Madden's Resort for the Brainerd Invitational. Also today, the Lumberjack baseball team hosts Moorhead in a doubleheader at BSU Ballpark. That is now underway, and you can hear it on the Lumberjack Radio Network on KBUN Plus FM 100.1 and online at KBUNSportsRadio.com on Lumberjacks 2. And tonight on KBUN Sports Radio, the Twins host Miami right after Lumberjack baseball on KBUN Plus. Wild will try to stay alive in the Stanley Cup playoffs. They trail the Avalanche 3-1 and have to win to force a Game 6 back in St. Paul. And tonight's game is on the Bun Sports Radio 104.5 with pregame at 6:45 and opening puck drop is at 7. That's your look in local sports right here on 95.5. Stick around, we'll have a look at the weather and some more music coming up right after this break.
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13: I'm meteorologist Mace Michaels. Partly cloudy for tonight, a low in the mid-40s. For tomorrow, a partly sunny sky. Some afternoon and early evening storms possible and breezy. Warmer, though, with highs in the mid-70s. and windy, sunny, and mild Friday. Highs again mid-70s. 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
1: From ABC News, I'm Michelle Franzen. The summit in China now just a few hours away. President Trump, members of his cabinet, along with American CEOs, arrived in Beijing to fanfare and calling on China to open up trade. The ongoing war with Iran, though, could overshadow talks. ABC News contributor and retired Colonel Stephen Ganyard says a breakthrough is unlikely.
2: China has a reason to help in Iran. Whether they do or whether they have the power, that's another question. Remember that they get 30 to 40% of their oil coming through the Strait of Hormuz. 20% of that is Iranian oil. So they are going to be hurting. And because they're an export-driven economy, they need the rest of the world to be healthy. But because shutting down the strait has really created a global contagion.
1: The Federal Reserve has a new chair after a Senate vote on Kevin Warsh today. Warsh tasked with tackling surging inflation due to the war in Iran. The economic pressure weighing on Americans, paying more for nearly everything, groceries, gas, and energy. Health officials continue to monitor cruise ship passengers evacuated due to the hantavirus outbreak. The majority are in quarantine in Nebraska. Two others are at Emory Hospital in Georgia. ABC's Ike Ajachi also says contact tracing is expanding globally.
3: The big thing that officials are doing right now are the tracing efforts. They want to see everybody who came in contact with someone who was possibly came down with the hantavirus to make sure that they know exactly who they're coming in contact with. So they're mapping out everybody who came in contact with those passengers. They're doing those in-depth interviews. And we're reporting that they're actually now monitoring some people who have never had any contact with that cruise ship whatsoever. So the monitoring is essentially expanding into this wider web.
1: The South Carolina Supreme Court overturning the conviction of Alex Murdaugh today. He was found guilty of murdering his wife and son in 2021, finding the county clerk improperly influenced jurors. You're listening to ABC News.
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0: Police say a college student drowned after a paddle boat capsized in Minnesota. Crow Wing County Sheriff Eric Lang said three students were aboard the paddle boat on Little Emily Lake Tuesday. Lang said the victim, who died, is a 19-year-old man, and the two women, ages 20 and 22, were able to swim to shore. It took roughly 2 hours for first responders to find the man's body. The incident is under investigation. One person was killed in a fatal boating accident on Lake Vermilion when multiple people were reportedly thrown from their boats into the water. According to a press release from the St. Louis County Sheriff's Office, they responded to Lake Vermilion at 6:22 p.m. yesterday to the report of a boat accident. The crash took place near Manbeck Island in Beattie Township. Two people were taken from the scene by ambulance, and another was airlifted to a Duluth hospital. Life-saving efforts were given to a fourth person who was pronounced dead on the scene. The cause of the investigation is being investigated. A person in Minnesota is being monitored after being exposed to hantavirus. However, the person has not shown any symptoms and has not tested positive. Public health authorities say the person may have been briefly exposed during overseas travel to a cruise ship traveler. The Minnesota Department of Health emphasized that the risk to the public is very low. According to the CDC, American passengers at risk of exposure were taken for monitoring to biocontainment units in Omaha, Nebraska, and Atlanta, Georgia. And rural hospitals are fighting to survive as Minnesota lawmakers consider the future of the drug discount program. On Tuesday, hospital leaders were asking legislators to preserve the program that helps keep their facilities afloat. It allows them to purchase drugs at a discount and pocket the profits by billing insurers full price when the prescriptions are filled. State protections would end in July of 2027, allowing Minnesota hospitals to contract with multiple pharmacies to fill prescriptions under the program. The drug manufacturing industry has lobbied strongly against Minnesota's open-ended approach to distribution in pharmacies. The Beltrami County Historical Society is seeking community members interested in joining its board of directors to help guide the organization's mission of collecting, preserving, and sharing the history of Beltrami County. Interested parties can learn more by contacting Depot at BeltramiHistory.org. 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For more information, you can go to BemidjiNow.com.
5: I'm meteorologist Mace Michaels. Partly cloudy for tonight, a low in the mid-40s. For tomorrow, a partly sunny sky. Some afternoon and early evening storms possible and breezy. Warmer, though, with highs in the mid-70s. And windy, sunny, and mild Friday. Highs again mid-70s. 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

That's Ray. Where is my husband? 95.5 KZY. It's Nell hanging out till 7 on the Nell Show. Well, if you haven't been to 7 Brew, you need to check them out. They have their $25 gift card still available for purchase. And for the next 4 days, so you could take advantage of that. If you buy the $25 gift card, you get that free drink card in return, so you can keep that for yourself. Or you can re-gift that as well if you're feeling extra caring and giving. That's right. Teachers are a great option for that $25 gift card. By the way, you can, if you didn't get Mama Mother's Day gift, you can still give her something. And of course, dads are coming up next month, and it's perfect for friends, for birthdays, for any reason. Just if you want to congratulate somebody, there's a lot of graduations going on right now, a lot of graduates, and I know they love 7 Brew. So a lot of great people that you can gift that $25 gift card to. So check it out if you want to get that free drink card with that. That promotion ends on the 17th. So get in and grab that and check out all their featured drinks and all their 7 Brew drinks as well. They're open from 5:30 a.m. to 10 p.m. every single day, rain or shine. Man, they are the toughest baristas I have ever seen. Here's Fitz and the Tantrums. I just want to shine.

0: Noah Kahan with The Great Divide, Justin Timberlake in front of that, and now hanging out. We have an auction coming up next week, Thursday, May 21st, and it could be yours if you are the high bidder. It is for a Pit Boss Founder Series Premier 800 Pellet Smoker Grill. 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It's from Galen's Do It Best Home and Hardware over in Bagley, and it's a $1,000 value. 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A lot of cool details about this grill, by the way. 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Then you don't have to worry about it come auction day. 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

0: 95.5 KZY, today's hottest and yesterday's coolest. Nell hanging out till 7 on the Nell Show. Well, we're still qualifying people for the Acme Tools Backyard Oasis presented by Nature's Edge Garden Center. 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It's a blast. You have a chance to win some very cool prizes, by the way, the $1,200 Milwaukee Tool Package from Acme Tools, the $5,000 tree package from Nature's Edge Garden Center, the Weber Traveler Grill from Coca-Cola of Bemidji, and the Ace on the Lake Eagle Blower and Trimmer. 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That's just the tip of the iceberg. 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
8: I'm meteorologist Mace Michaels. Partly cloudy for tonight, a low in the mid-40s. For tomorrow, a partly sunny sky. Some afternoon and early evening storms possible and breezy. Warmer, though, with highs in the mid-70s. And windy, sunny, and mild Friday. Highs again mid-70s. Food, fun, and music for all ages. Don't miss the Worthington Windsurfing and Music Festival, June 12th and 13th. It's 69 degrees right now. KZ.

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1: Up North Weather. I'm meteorologist Mace Michaels. Partly cloudy for tonight, a low in the mid-40s. For tomorrow, a partly sunny sky. Some afternoon and early evening storms possible and breezy. Warmer, though, with highs in the mid-70s. And windy, sunny, and mild Friday. Highs again mid-70s. Food, fun, and music for all ages. Don't miss the Worthington Windsurfing and Music Festival, June 12th and 13th. It's 69 degrees right now.

Train and Drive By. They're 95.5 KZY. Leanne Thomas in there. Olivia Dean in there as well. Nell hanging out with you here till 7 on the Nell Show. We got a lot of entertainers, of course, that have, flown the coop, canceled their tours. Yeah. Meghan Trainor was one of those. Zayn canceled their tour as well. 311 in Mystic Lake canceled theirs. And so many more are canceling their tours. So if you had plans to see any concerts this summer, make sure to double check first to find out if they have been canceled or are planning on canceling, because you don't want to make all those plans surrounded by that and then have it be canceled on you. Not very fair, is it? We got Alex Warren coming up, followed by Camila Cabello. So stick around.

0: Camila Cabello there, 95.5 KZY, and it's Nell here till 7 on the Nell Show. So we heard about the burnt toast theory, the 90-second theory, but how about the invisible guest theory? At almost every party, dinner, or gathering, it might feel like people are watching you. Yeah, I get this vibe sometimes. judging what you say or how you act. But the truth is, most people are too busy thinking about themselves. That is the cold, hard truth. To them, you're just another person in the room and not the center of attention. So you don't have to overthink every move. You're not under a microscope. Just relax a little bit, be yourself, and enjoy the moment without assuming that everyone is focused on you. And I guarantee you're going to have a whole lot more fun.
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0: Chris Brown with Forever. They're 95.5 KZY, today's hottest, yesterday's coolest. 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We have a lot of things going on in there right now. We are almost out of the music tickets, so you got to grab those up before they're gone. 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So if you want those gift cards, those are available in our big deal store. 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Those are almost gone as well. So you got to get in, get them fast before they're gone. And don't forget to check out our auction and the music category that we have in there. 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
4: I'm meteorologist Mace Michaels. Partly cloudy for tonight, a low in the mid-40s. For tomorrow, a partly sunny sky. Some afternoon and early evening storms possible and breezy. Warmer, though, with highs in the mid-70s. And windy, sunny, and mild Friday. Highs again mid-70s. Food, fun, and music for all ages. Don't miss the Worthington Windsurfing and Music Festival, June 12th and 13th. It's 67 right now.

It was just two lovers sitting in the car, listening to Blonde, falling for each other. Pink and orange skies, feeling super childish. No Donald Glover. Missed call from my mother.

we were just two lovers. Feet up on the dash, driving nowhere fast, burning through the summer. Radio on blast, make the moment last. She got solar power. Minutes feel like hours. She knew.

0: That's the Eurythmics. Sweet dreams are made of these. Mine would probably be, well, seven brew drinks? Yeah, probably. Thanks for hanging out with Nell tonight on The Nell Show. I'll return tomorrow from 3 to 7 to hang out some more. And don't forget, we have Mom Talk tomorrow. Donna and Steve start at 7 right here on 95.5 KZY. 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